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3: 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Nice sunny one for Perth today and a bit of a warmer top of 27 degrees. Possible showers tomorrow though, 22. Looks like showers and a top of 19 degrees for both Thursday and Friday. Carbon copy forecast. Wet for the weekend too, a shower or two for both Saturday and Sunday, tops around 20. 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
3: Oh, good morning. Tim in for Nat and Westo this week. The guys will be back with you on Monday. Hey, welcome to Tuesday, the 6th of October. And of course, as we always say, hope you have an absolutely wonderful day if you are blowing out candles today. Oh, some interesting stuff through history today. The legendary Moulin Rouge nightclub opened in Paris on this day in 1889. I'm sure if you've ever been to Paris, you probably had a touristy photo taken in front of the red windmill. It always makes me think of the movie Moulin Rouge, Baz Luhrmann. You know, and when Pink and Christina Aguilera and all the girls did a cover of Lady Marmalade. And if you're having your first coffee of the morning, well, the very first Starbucks opened in Australia in 2001. It was over in Melbourne, and of course, Australians very quickly kind of went, you know what, we're okay for coffee. We don't need yours. And it didn't do that well in Australia. In the movie world, a big happy birthday today to Britt Ekland, legendary Swedish actress. She turns 84 today. She's been in some amazing movies. The Man with the Golden Gun, the James Bond flick, Endless Night in 1972. She went out with Rod Stewart for a while in the 70s, and apparently his song You're in My Heart is about Britt Ekland. Happy birthday to her. Happy heavenly birthday today to Millie Small. You remember My Boy Lollipop from 64? Yeah, Millie Small, or Millicent Small was her full name, just went by Little Millie or Millie. Passed away age 72 back in 2020, but born on this day in Jamaica in 1946. Oh, some sad goodbyes to remember today. It was on this day in 1978 that we lost a legendary Aussie rocker. I'm gonna keep a moving wild, I'm gonna keep a shaking, baby. I'm a real wild child. Yeah, Johnny O'Keefe. Johnny was only 43 years old when he passed away in 1978 on this day from a heart attack. Let's remember legendary singer-songwriter Johnny Nash as well. I do love his version. If I can see clearly now. Johnny passed away on this day in 2020, aged 80. And it's a happy heavenly birthday today to Bobby Farrell from Boney M. Born in Aruba on this day in 1949. Now, he was the male voice in the group, of course. And I'll just... there's a caveat on that.
4: Oh, those Russians.
3: All those famous lines. If you went to see them live back in the day, it would have been Bobby doing all of those famous lines. It was revealed later on that he didn't actually sing that much on the Boney M records. And it was producer Frank Farian who did most of the male voices. But Bobby was also a great dancer. Let's do one of Boney M's finest to remember him. Rasputin on Forever Classic 6AX.

But when his drinking, lusting, and his hunger for power became known to more and more people, the demands to do something about

0: on Perth's Forever Classic 6IX, Elton John's Kiss the Bride. And he did. Valentine's Day 1984 was when Elton got married to German recording engineer Renate Blaul over in Sydney. Look, for reasons that are pretty obvious to us now, that marriage did not last very long. And I'd like to say that Elton and Renate remained close friends, but they actually didn't. And years later, she ended up suing him when he put way too much information about her and the wedding into his autobiography, and she was not happy about it. They settled out of court. Hey, it's Tim here. 16 past 8 now. It's the Classic Breakfast with Fox Removals, and Nat and Westo will be back with you on Monday morning. If you're just having your breakfast at the moment, hope it's fantastic or spamtastic.
1: I spotted something in the supermarket the other day that my brain went in two different directions. These days, if you talk about spam, it's unwanted emails. But for entire generations, it meant something else.
2: I love spam. Comes in the tin. The only thing wrong with the spam is that you've got to put the little key in.
1: Yeah.
2: Then you've got to open it up, and then it breaks.
1: Yep.
2: And then you cut yourself on the tin. Other than that, I love it with some hot English mustard on the top.
1: Well, did you realise it's been around since 1937? Apparently,
2: wow. And
1: the company that makes it said that they've sold more than 9 billion cans of spam.
2: That's a lot of spam, mate.
1: 9 billion cans of something that no one knows why it's called spam and what it's actually made of.
2: What is in there? It's like a Chico roll. It's a mystery package.
1: Or pie, the mystery bag. So some of the stabs that... Because, I saw it in the supermarket. I'm like, it's still around? The guesses of what it actually stands for, like shoulder pork and meat.
2: Yummy.
1: Someone else said spare parts of animal meat. That's what we called it as kids.
2: It's like hoofs and snouts and stuff, is it?
1: Salted pork aggregated meat. But people are just having a stab. Apparently, it's a portmanteau. That's when you take two parts of a word and mash them together, like breakfast and lunch becomes brunch. Glamorous camping is glamping.
2: Or brangelina, when that was around.
1: Right. Yeah. So I think they're saying it's made out of spiced ham. Mm. But anyway, it's 6 ingredients, apparently. Pork with ham, salt, water, potato starch, sugar, and sodium nitrite.
2: That sounds a little bit dangerous, doesn't it? And it should put me off.
1: But it doesn't.
2: But it doesn't. All I want now is a slab of spam with lashings of hot English mustard.
1: Well, funny you should mention that, because as Monty Python demonstrated, it really goes with everything.
3: What you got then? Egg and spam? 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
6: 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Search Storage King today. Crash cleared from Stirling Highway southbound at Harvest Road North Frio. All lanes have reopened. The traffic remains heavy in the area. The Mitchell is busy. Woodford's Avenue to Reed Highway inbound. Banana Freeway is slow. Thomas Road to Rowley Road and South Street to Leach Highway. Tonkin Highway busy in both directions at Waspa Road East. Troy Highway slow. Nicholson Road to Waspa Road. Both directions at Tonkin Highway and Great Eastern Highway bypass. 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

0: Oh, I do love listening to a little bit of the Doobie Brothers music. On Perth's Forever Classic 6iX, this is your Classic Breakfast, thanks to Fox Removals, with Tim in this week for Nat and Westo. They will be back with you bright and early next Monday morning. It's almost 27 past 8 now. We'll get all the latest from the newsroom next with Scotty Maiman, and a traffic update if you are battling it out there on Perth roads at the moment. Oh, look, I almost forgot. I've got to give away some tickets to go and check out Priscilla, Queen of the Desert, the musical at the Regal Theatre. From Saturday the 17th of October to Sunday the 25th of October. So it's a pretty limited season, but it looks like there's quite a few slots and shows left. I would be getting a move on and booking yourself some tickets through Ticketek or check out the Regal Theatres website for more details. Going to be a fantastic show. If you love Priscilla the movie, you'll absolutely adore the musical. So what I'm doing this week is I'm going to play some songs from the legendary movie soundtrack, including Peaches and Herbs, Shake Your Groove Thing. Oh, what a disco banger. Definitely got to be part of Priscilla. So when you hear that song between now and the end of the show, and there's only like half an hour of the show left, so it's got to be soon, give me your buzz, 9484 1080, and I'll sort you out with some free tickets on 6iX.
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5: Sunny today, 27, the top for Perth. From the Capital Radio 6AX newsroom, I'm Scott Maiman. A defence expo, which has prompted expanded powers for WA Police, begins today here in Perth. Several individuals have been excluded from the Land Forces events, while a security operation gives police temporary powers to ban people in the zone and confiscate items. Police say they want to avoid violent scenes similar to what occurred outside the 2024 Melbourne Expo. Yesterday, it was revealed climate activist Matilda Lane Rose had her exclusion overturned and will be allowed at today's events after she launched legal action. A teenage boy accused of murdering his mother and attempting to murder his sister has faced the Perth Children's Court. The 16-year-old boy allegedly stabbed the 35-year-old woman in Bentley back in July. His 12-year-old sister escaped with serious injuries. The 16-year-old's expected to enter a plea in December when he next appears in court. The cafe and restaurant sector claims the Reserve Bank has bungled the ban on card payment surcharges. The RBA forecast it would only add about an extra 0.1% onto a bill, and it expected operators to absorb the cost. But Wes Lambert at the Australian Restaurant and Cafe Association says that's not the case, and customers are the ones who are paying extra.
6: I've noticed that prices went up, and I've been to dozens of cafes and restaurants in the past 4 days. I haven't seen a single one that hasn't increased their prices.
5: Author and former UK politician Geoffrey Archer has died at the age of 86. Publisher HarperCollins says he died suddenly and peacefully at home between writing sessions.
4: Now a 6AX finance update.
5: The ASX ahead of the open this morning at 8,686. Gold selling at $4,140 an ounce. The Aussie dollar, 69 US cents, 12,470 Indonesian rupiah.
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5: Tennis and Alex Dimina will face Novak Djokovic in the final at the China Open after a controversial ending for Daniel Medvedev. Craig Gabriel has details.
7: It was a short finish to the match with Medvedev being defaulted when Djokovic was serving for the match at 7-5, 5-3, 15-all. Djokovic played a cross-court volley that Medvedev didn't get. The ball bounced off the back wall and Medvedev, with a touch of frustration, hit the ball, which was out of play, and it flew into the stands, hitting a spectator. It was an instant default, putting Djokovic into the final for the seventh time, continuing his record of 33 wins without a loss. He plays Alex de Minaur. Craig Gabriel, Beijing.
5: It's day two of the trade period today. Most interest will centre around Zach Butters and whether he'll get a deal. That's the latest news update. I'm Scott Maiman from the Capital Radio Newsroom.
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8: 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Breakdown on the Mitchell Freeway northbound exit to Charles Street in West Perth, blocking the right lane. It's looking busy on the Mitchell inbound with Fitz Avenue to Reid Highway, Ranafua Slow, Axtell Road to Rowley Road, and South Street to Canning Highway. Tonkin Highway busy in both directions at Wellsboro Road East, Royal Highway, so Nicholson Road to Wellsboro Road, in both directions at Tonkin Highway, also a Great Eastern Highway bypass. 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
9: Here's some of the best places to fill up or top up around Perth today for your Tuesday. 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
9: 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Sunny one today for Perth and a bit of a warmer top of 27 degrees. Possible showers tomorrow and 22. Looks like showers and a top of 19 degrees for both Thursday and Friday. And the rain does stick around. Just showers again. But for the weekend, Saturday and Sunday, tops around 20. 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

0: 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This is Forever Classic 6IX and your classic breakfast with Tim in for Nat and Westo this week. The guys are back with you on Monday, doing it for Fox Removals this morning, 8:45 now. You're having your breakfast at the moment. Look, I know there's a lot of controversies around the correct way to do things. Like, for example, in the past we've discussed, do you put the Vegemite in the fridge or do you keep it in the cupboard? Of course, the correct answer is the cupboard, as far as I'm concerned. Just recently, Nat and Westo were having another very important discussion about something like that.
1: So there's another viral video that sparked an online outrage. Mm. It was a peanut butter review, testing and rating the new Bega flavours for peanut butter, raspberry marshmallow and chewy caramel smooth.
2: Ooh.
1: But it wasn't those that caused the debate.
2: The furor.
1: He's got his plain white toast and he's gone straight on naked peanut butter. No butter first.
2: No butter underneath the peanut butter.
1: A lot of people thought he was a savage, but then a lot of other people are saying, no, it makes it easier to spread the peanut butter and they blend so well. And then there's the whole people go, but it's already a butter, so why do you need the butter? So what are your thoughts?
2: You need a whole slab of butter on piping hot toast or bread, then on goes the crunchy peanut butter. End of.
1: End of.
2: I never run out of butter at my place. It's like a dairy, minus the cows. And I can't be doing with margarine either. It's not the same. Butter makes life better. So I am double butter.
1: Well, it seems that there's a lot of people supporting you. Only sociopaths put peanut butter on toast without butter. Crazy scenes. That was one of the comments. But like I said, there's a lot of people just saying, I stand with you. I don't put butter first. There's other people just going, just get the butter on there. It just tastes better because of the blend. So we want to know what you think. Do you put butter on your toast before you spread the peanut butter or not? Vicky from Subiaco, are you going with the butter or just going with the PB?
3: I just go with PB because... Look, quoting Marjorie Dawes, butter with peanut butter is just fat on fat.
2: And that's wrong. Why, Vicky?
1: Yeah, I'm struggling to...
3: Because as we get older, we have to think about these things.
2: Oh.
3: And I joined the club a few years ago.
2: Oh, the 50 club.
3: And then because you join the club, there's a lot more doctors you need to see and a lot more tests you need to do. So you're very conscious about your health.
2: Mm.
3: Don't get me wrong, I do love butter.
2: Yeah, yeah.
3: But if I'm having peanut butter, if I'm having avocado... or cheese, or anything else that's got fat, I just don't have the butter. It's very sad.
2: Oh, what's our life become, Vicky? Because I'm in the 50 club as well.
1: Some of us are getting close to the 60 club.
2: I just find it's a little bit dry without a great big wad of butter underneath.
1: Some people have said that, and some others have also said, well, it just makes it easier to spread the PB, and you don't ruin a good piece of toast with, especially crunchy, just getting dragged across it.
3: Depends on the peanut butter.
2: Mm.
3: If you get a peanut butter that's smooth and luxurious, then you don't need the butter.
1: Oh, I can't do smooth. It's crunchy only.
2: You're batting heads with Vicky here.
3: It's complicated. It's very polarizing, I think.
2: It is.
1: It sounds like our relationship, Nat.
2: It's really
1: complicated.
2: It is. And this issue is one of the most polarizing food debates on the internet right now, Vicky.
3: I think it's just one of those first world problems. You know? We may need to have some sort of referendum.
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6: 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Breakdown, freeway north at the exit to Charles Street in the city, blocking the right lane. Busy on the Mitchell inbound, Woodfords Avenue to Reed Highway. Banana Freeway slow, Ankstall Road to Rowley Road, and from South Street to Canning Highway. Tonkin Highway busy in both directions at Wells Parade East. Royal Highway slow, Nicholson Road to Wells Parade in both directions around Tonkin Highway and Great Eastern Highway bypass. 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

0: Classic Chisel on Perth's Forever Classic 6IX. If you're a big fan of Chisel and Barnsley, I'm sure you know that Barnsley is back in town later on this year. Kings Park and Botanic Gardens, such a great venue for a show. In December with John Stevens, Sarah McLeod and Eskimo Joe on that bill as well. That will be fantastic. December 4 in Kings Park. Before I jump out of here, I've got to give away some tickets to Priscilla, Queen of the Desert, the musical. Hi, Sandra from Dianella. Do your friends call you Sandy?
1: No, I don't like Sandy. I much prefer Sandra.
0: Oh, God,
1: and
0: Sandra.
1: I'm Sandra D.
0: Oh, well, a Hollywood legend, of course. I didn't mean any offence. I was just thinking Sandy from Greece.
1: Love Greece.
0: Yeah. Can I make it up to you by giving you tickets to Priscilla, Queen of the Desert, the musical?
1: I would absolutely love that movie.
0: I'm off the hook then. Oh, yeah, what a classic Australian movie, right?
1: Sure is.
0: Yeah, wouldn't That's it be fun. Awesome to see it live on stage? And, of course, you get all of the great songs from the soundtrack.
1: Oh, it'd be amazing. Absolutely amazing.
0: Can you see yourself singing along? Now. I can see you singing along to I Will Survive.
1: Definitely.
0: And
1: most definitely.
0: Finally. What about this one, Sandra? It's Raining Men.
1: Oh,
0: is that a Sandra kind of song?
1: That sounds wonderful.
0: You're going to absolutely love it. I'm going to sort you out with a double pass, okay?
1: Thank you so very much. I really appreciate it. You have a great Tuesday.
0: Thank you. I will. We will give away some more tickets tomorrow to go and check that out at the Regal Theatre in Subi. Saturday the 17th of October, the show gets underway. Shows go through until the 25th of October. If you want some tickets, Ticketek is where to head. Or, of course, you can find out more on the Regal Theatre's website. Also tomorrow, I'll give away more tickets to go and check out The Social Reckoning, the follow-up to The Social Network. That looks like a really good movie. And between now and the weekend, I'm going to give away some tickets to the Mandurah Boating Caravan Four-Wheel Drive Show. It's got everything down there. And we'll have tickets to that up for grabs across the week as well. So keep on listening. 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
10: Sunny today, 27, the top for Perth. From the Capital Radio 6AX newsroom, I'm Scott Maiman. Tragedy in the Top End. Defence has confirmed an Australian soldier has died after a training exercise in the Northern Territory. It says five other Australian soldiers were hurt in the incident yesterday at a training area. No other details have yet been provided. A WA Green staffer and climate activist who was prohibited from entering a defence expo in Perth this week has had part of her ban overturned. Jeff Tyler has details.
11: 22-year-old Matilda Lane Rose launched legal action after she was put on an exclusion list for the area surrounding the Land Forces event. She'd previously been fined over a planned protest at the home of former Woodside Chief Executive Meg O'Neill. The Human Rights Law Centre says WA police have now agreed to allow her into the event between 8am and 6pm on Tuesday. In a statement, Miss Lane Rose says, "This is a huge win and I am so glad that I can now enter the area to film content about the Land Forces Expo." Jeff Tyler, Capital Radio News.
10: The Premier has addressed a new survey that shows two-thirds of WA residents are experiencing financial stress. The WA Chamber of Commerce and Industry questioned almost 1,000 households in August. They replied interest rate increases were impacting their budgets. Roger Cook says he knows West Aussies are doing it tough.
12: Cost of living issues are impacting on families and households, and that's why we've got such a big emphasis on cost of living measures, whether that's our fuel support payment, our WA student assistance payment, all go anywhere fares.
10: High bacteria levels have been found at City Beach, where a large humpback whale was left rotting ashore last week. The carcass was taken to Red Hill Tip on Thursday, but attracted large sharks for more than 3 days prior. Water samples collected on Friday from City Beach North and Floreat Beach showed high levels of E. coli. There's a nationwide call-out for blood plasma donations. A post-winter shortfall has left the need for 15,000 donations. Lifeblood's Hannah Raymond says plasma has proteins and antibodies that fight disease and prevent blood loss.
13: They can help people with immune deficiencies, bleeding disorders, even women in pregnancy and cancer and trauma patients. So it's a really vital liquid gold component of our blood that people rely on every day.
9: Now a 6AX finance update.
10: A short time ago, gold was selling at $4,140 an ounce. The Aussie dollar, 69 US cents, 12,453 Indonesian rupiah.
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10: Sydney expects all members of the so-called Pullman Five to be at the Swans next year. The club's list boss says none of the players have requested a trade. Seven-time Essendon Best and Fairest winner Zach Merritt has officially been traded to Hawthorn. Essendon will receive picks 15, 25 and future second rounder. The offer from the Hawks to Merritt was reportedly a four-year deal worth $4 million. And the Western Bulldogs say they're willing to work with multiple clubs in order to secure Zach Butters. Port Adelaide is working through if it'll trade the star midfielder or accept free agency compensation. That's the latest news update. I'm Scott Maiman from the Capital Radio Newsroom.
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14: 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Remaining sunny today around Perth, light winds becoming south to southwesterly by the middle of the day and a top of 27 degrees for us. Tomorrow, much cooler, possible shower with 22. Thursday, showers with 19 and a shower or two forecast for Friday with a top of 19 again. 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

It's the first of our 30-minute music marathons for the day, and you are just in time. Perth's Forever Classic 6IX, Aaron Chilcott here, getting us into our Tuesday. Half an hour commercial-free as we get set to go to Russia very soon. Boney M's Rasputin set to play. Take that out of the 90s, the cars coming up as well, and the models out of mind, out of sight. Thanks to Providence Lifestyle Resorts on 6IX.

0: The Cars, driving us to the end of a 30-minute music marathon at Forever Classic 6IX, and we do it thanks to Providence Lifestyle Resorts. 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Aaron Chilcott here, and I'll tell you what, I might go home at lunchtime and grab some shorts with our sunny top of 27 degrees on the way for Perth. But if you do see me around, you might need to wear your sunglasses, not for the sun, but from the glare coming off my white legs. They haven't been out much since the warmer weather has started picking up again. But then we've got rain for the next few days after today. Love this time of the year. It always keeps us on our toes, doesn't it? Culture Club playing in just a moment here at Forever Classic 6IX.
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13: 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Debris, Tonkin Highway, northbound before Collie Road in Bayswater with a truck strap in the centre lane. Breakdown freeway north of the exit to Charles Street in the city, blocking the right lane. It's under speed on the Mitchell at Reed Highway inbound. Brown Freeway slow, Ankerdale Road to Rolly Road. And delays on Tonkin Highway both directions at Wellsboro Road East. Rye Highway slow, Nicholson Road to Wellsboro Road, both directions at Tonkin Highway and a Great Eastern Highway bypass. 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
1: 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Natawesto taking a bit of a break at the moment. Tim's back tomorrow, but when Natawesto return, as in Monday coming up, the 12th, they have a massive announcement to make. Can't say too much right now, except for it's an enormous amount of money that you could be winning. Imagine what you'd do with that, especially leading up to Christmas. Keep it on 6IX for all the details and on the Classic Breakfast Show, which is back tomorrow morning from 5:30 on 6IX.
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Scott Maiman has more from the 6IX newsroom, then it's another 30-minute music marathon, thanks to Providence Lifestyle Resorts. Getting set to play Boz Scaggs.

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16: 27, the top for Perth today and sunny. From the Capital Radio 6IX newsroom, I'm Scott Maiman. Confirmation, an Australian Army soldier has died and five others have been injured during a training exercise southeast of Darwin. The training area is used by the Defence Force and its allies for live fire training. The Department of Defence says the soldiers' families have been notified. A major security operation is in place in and around the Perth Convention and Exhibition Centre as an army conference gets underway today. Hundreds of weapons companies, delegates from around the world are descending on Perth, which is hosting the Land Forces Conference for the first time. It runs until Thursday, but is not open to the general public. The state opposition's calling for a review of WA's shark mitigation policy. The call follows the deaths of three people in the past year in WA. One just last month off Sorrento Beach, another at Albany, and the third at Rottnest Island. Opposition leader Basil Zemplis says it's important to see all of the facts from the mitigation policy data.
17: So we're calling on the state government to review the shark mitigation strategy, to make all of the data available, and let's get a full picture of what is the current situation, how it might have changed with the recent changes to fishing regulations and the like, and what the numbers are.
16: A pre-budget submission to the WA government has detailed thousands of cases where children and young people were turned away from support services because of a lack of beds. The Ending Child and Youth Homelessness Coalition says across 19 providers, there were over 2,600 instances of young rough sleepers who could not find safe accommodation in the 6 months to June. Youth Affairs Council of WA CEO Kylie Wallace says the system needs a major overhaul.
4: We know the story is that so many children and young people are not safe, they're not able to access a bed, and there is no clear pathway out of homelessness for them because the service system is not strong enough, it's not funded sufficiently to respond to the issue.
16: And the Nobel Prize for Medicine has been awarded to three scientists for their work investigating mysteries of the brain. One is from the US, the other two from Germany.
15: Now a 6IX finance update.
16: A short time ago, gold was selling at $4,140 an ounce. The Aussie dollar, 69 US cents, 12,453 Indonesian rupiah.
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16: The West Coast Eagles head of list management feels the club has made a strong case for Melbourne's Jack Vinnie to join their ranks. Essendon has withdrawn its interest in the midfielder, who just last week toured the Eagles Mineral Resources Park. Matt Clark says Vinnie would bring a lot to the team.
6: We think we've presented a strong case for Jack as to why he'd be a great fit for our footy club from a playing point of view and what he brings as a leader and a culture shaper. So we understand it's a really big decision for him with a young family to move from Melbourne to Perth.
16: West Coast has also confirmed interest in Melbourne's Trent Rivers. And in tennis, Alex de Minaur is through to the final of the China Open, advancing past the semis for the first time. That's the latest news update. I'm Scott Maiman from the Capital Radio Newsroom.
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0: 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Sunny today, light winds becoming south to southwesterly by around about lunchtime today, 27 degrees our top in Perth. Tomorrow, possible shower with 22, showers on Thursday with 19, and those showers hanging about into Friday as well with a top of 19 degrees again. 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

Smoothing our way through a 30-minute music marathon thanks to Providence Lifestyle Resorts. Forever Classic 6IX, good morning, it's Aaron Chilcott. And Paul Kelly needs a bit of space. Next year, he's taking some time off. Well-deserved break coming up for Paul Kelly, and a song from him set to play after KC and the Sunshine Band.

0: Oh, how satisfying it must be to run your fingers down the length of the piano in that Joe Cocker song. Forever Classic 6IX, a 30-minute music marathon thanks to Providence Lifestyle Resorts, an innovative concept in over 50s resort living, providencelifestyle.com.au. Aaron Chilcott here as we keep our attention on City Beach. That rotting carcass of the large humpback whale last week means that there's been some high levels of E. coli in the water. But that said, the beach is set to reopen today, right when we've got ourselves a sunny top of 27 degrees around Perth, then showers for the next few days after today. Spring is in the air, and so is love. Love is in the air. John Paul Young next on 6IX. Love is in
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0: Here we are in the news at Perth's Forever Classic 6IX. Aaron Chilcott here, letting you know that Claire's Classic Countdown is back again from midday today. And once again, I really thought I'd figured out the theme. I saw the Pointer Sisters song Slow Hand and Tom and Stevie stopped dragging my heart around. So I was thinking maybe today's theme might be body parts. But then I saw Rick Springfield's Jessie's Girl and Cliff Richard's Wired for Sound, and now I have no idea. Maybe you'll be able to figure out today's theme from those songs. That's just some of what we've got to look forward to from midday when Claire's Classic Countdown returns, thanks to ABBA Caravans here on 6IX.
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0: A few minutes away from 11 o'clock at Forever Classic 6IX, and police have charged a 30-year-old man over a serious crash in Wanneroo on Sunday. Scott Maiman has more Perth headlines coming up next in the 6IX newsroom. Then we pick up the pace in a 30-minute music marathon thanks to Providence Lifestyle Resorts. The Sweets. The Babies. And the Bangles.
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16: Sunny with light winds today, getting up to 27. From the Capital Radio 6IX Newsroom, good morning. I'm Caitlin Lewis. Australia's largest land defence industry exhibition is getting underway at the Convention Centre with a large police presence, keeping an eye out for troublemakers. Jake Batrick is there.
8: Blue placards have been posted all around the Perth Convention and Exhibition Centre warning people that they may be spoken to, searched or screened by police. The special powers are being rolled out as the massive Defence Expo rolls into town. Police say they want to avoid violent scenes that occurred outside the 2024 Melbourne Expo. There's officers on most street corners and entry points outside the Convention Centre, which have all been barricaded off to the public. Yesterday it was revealed climate activist Matilda Lane Rose had her exclusion overturned and will be allowed at today's event after she launched legal action. The event starts this morning and runs through until Thursday.
16: An Australian soldier has died and five others have been injured in a training exercise. The incident occurred at the Mount Bundy training area in the Northern Territory, but no further details have been provided at this stage. Seven defence personnel have died in training incidents over the past 5 years. And the world's leading artificial intelligence firms are due to appear before a parliamentary inquiry into AI today. Executives from OpenAI, Anthropic, Microsoft and Google will all give evidence. Industry Minister Tim Ayres says the recent breach of several government websites by a rogue OpenAI bot will be high on the agenda.
17: The artificial intelligence frontier models have called this issue out themselves as a challenge for frontier model development. I'm determined to make sure that Australia is delivering artificial intelligence here in a safe way.
15: Now a 6IX finance update.
16: Gold is selling at $4,130 an ounce, and one Australian dollar is buying 69.71 US cents and 12,469 Indonesian rupiah.
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16: The trade period is continuing this morning. Jamie Graham will be North Melbourne's next coach after missing out on roles at Carlton and Essendon. While Geelong is making a play for Essendon's Jordan Ridley, the Cats offering Jack Bowes a future first and another later future pick. And Alex de Minaur will face off against Novak Djokovic tonight in his first China Open final appearance. The Serbian boasts a 33-match unbeaten record at the Beijing tournament. De Minaur says he's ready for the challenge against the former world number one. That's the latest 6IX news update. I'm Caitlin Lewis from the Capital Radio Newsroom.
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0: 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Sunny today with light winds becoming south to southwesterly by the middle of the day, 27 degrees. Our top today in Perth. Possible shower tomorrow, 22, Thursday 19 with showers, and Friday a shower or two with a top of 19 degrees again. 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

Well, that track from the Four Tops, you're not going to hear on any other station in Perth. 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Love our 60s. At Forever Classic 6IX, Aaron Chilcott here. Thanks for having us on. We're going half an hour commercial free thanks to Providence Lifestyle Resorts as our 30-minute music marathon continues. Stick around for Leo Sayer, Queen, Elton John coming up too. And here's one from the Eagles' Long Run album, playing now.

0: Sir Elton John's Daniel in a 30-minute music marathon at Forever Classic 6IX, and we do it thanks to our friends at Providence Lifestyle Resorts. Explore a life you would love to wake up to every day, providencelifestyle.com.au. And speaking of things that we love to wake up to, today's weather around Perth, sunny with 27 degrees. Make the most of it, though, because tomorrow we've got a possible shower with 22, and then we'll see you out the rest of the week with showers and a top of 19 for both Thursday and Friday. Stick around for solo John Bon Jovi. 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

0: 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Well, you've got the chance to maybe browse some boats if you go along to the Mandurah Boat Caravan four-wheel drive and camping show this weekend, because Tim on the Classic Breakfast Show has some free tickets that you could be winning. He's also got your chance to go to the movies and see The Social Reckoning. That's the follow-up to the Social Network movie that came out in 2010, all about Facebook. So for the updated version of that movie, the sequel, and of course some boat show tickets as well, Tim is your ticket man, filling in for Adam Westell on the Classic Breakfast Show. Thanks to Fox Removals. 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

0: at Forever Classic 6IX, the latest from the newsroom coming up next. And it's looking like Melbourne's Jack Viney could be headed over our way to join the West Coast Eagles. The head of list management feels the club has made a strong case to bring him across. Scott Mayman has more Perth headlines for us next in the 6IX newsroom. Then it's Claire's classic countdown, thanks to ABBA Caravans. Somehow Cliff Richards' Wired for Sounds is linked to the Pointer Sisters and Rick Springfield. Guess the theme. Claire's classic countdown next.
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15: Sunny with light winds today, getting up to 27. From the Capital Radio 6AX Newsroom, good afternoon, I'm Caitlin Lewis. The state government is spending another $5 million on shark safety measures ahead of summer. Elise Gately reports.
16: Recent high-profile shark incidents along Perth's Sunset Coast have forced the state government's hand. Last month's fatal attack and increased shark activity around a washed-up whale carcass, prompting an extra $5 million to be committed for shark mitigation. Tagging efforts are being doubled, while 10 new receivers will be set up across the state. Surf Life Saving WA will also increase helicopter, drone and ground patrols. The Fisheries Minister is also encouraging more local governments to access grants for beach enclosures.
15: Concerns have been raised about a drop in the number of available rental properties across Perth. Scott Maiman has the details.
17: The Real Estate Institute of WA says the maths behind the drop is simple.
18: It's basically driven by the changes in the budget where they prevented negative gearing for new investors.
17: The association's president, Suzanne Brown.
18: A lack of supply will result in higher rent prices, which is not a great outcome.
17: September figures have shown there are now fewer than 2,000 available properties for lease, a 5.7% drop from the previous month. Scott Maiman, Capital Radio News.
15: And the second Australind train will return to service next week. It means trains will leave Perth for Bunbury and Bunbury for Perth twice daily, once in the morning and once in the afternoon. The new train will be named Qualina, the Noongar word for dolphin, following a community naming competition.
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15: Jamie Graham is North Melbourne's next coach. The Fremantle assistant has signed a three-year deal to lead the Kangaroos into their next era. Grian Meyer's future at Geelong remains under a question mark. The contracted forward had a medical at West Coast on the weekend. Cats football manager Andrew Mackey says Myers still has a future at Geelong.
19: But yeah, I'd be really surprised if Scotty and I to catch up with Grian Thursday before our best and fairest. And that was a really good conversation. He's loving life and we're loving what he's doing for us.
15: Roosters prop Lindsay Collins has reportedly been ruled out of the Kangaroo squad due to injury, and Cameron Green is likely to miss the first test against South Africa on Friday, with Cooper Connolly, the man tipped to come into the side. That's the latest 6IX news update. I'm Caitlin Lewis from the Capital Radio Newsroom.
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0: 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Remaining sunny today around Perth, light winds becoming south to southwesterly by the middle of the day and a top of 27 degrees for us. Tomorrow, much cooler, possible shower with 22, Thursday showers with 19 and a shower or two forecast for Friday with a top of 19 again. 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
16: Hey, a very good afternoon. Yes, our Tuesday Classic Countdown is plucked from the Perth Top 40 Singles Chart from this week in October in 1981. Coming up, an Aussie band who are on the road in 2026 for their 50th anniversary tour. An ELO favourite coming up. We'll get Ruth, June and Anita, the Pointer Sisters, on as well. And British pop royalty for starters. It was the first single from Cliff Richard's 24th studio album. He had 24 albums by 1981. Incredible. Wired for Sound from the album of the same name for a 1981 Classic Countdown. Let's get underway. Thanks to ABBA Caravans on Forever Classic 6IX.

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2: 1981.

Well, it started out as Gary's Girl, became Randy's Girl, and we ended up, of course, with the hit single Jessie's Girl. That's the story anyway. Rick Springfield from his Working Class Dog album, 1981, in your classic countdown of Forever Classic 6IX. Pointer Sisters, Slow Hand, and we got Wired for Sound first up with Cliff Richard. Here's Tom Petty with Stevie Nicks and a song that Tom wrote for himself and his band The Heartbreakers, and their producer and mate Jimmy Iovine, well, he talked him round into giving the song to Stevie. I don't know Tom ever really wanted to do that, and it didn't help the next Heartbreaker single either, because they're in the charts at the same time. Anyway, he came around, and you know, Jimmy Iovine, pretty convincing little bloke too. Here's Stevie and Tom. Stop Dragging My Heart Around from 1981. It's a classic countdown, a Forever Classic 6IX.

Forever Classic 6IX afternoon. It's Dean Clares here. The boys are back on the road in 2026 with original Mental As Anything members, Peter Doherty and Regimon Bassett, which is brilliant, the Dog Trumpet Boys. They're back for that final run. You would imagine this is the end of things of the 50th anniversary tour, at least with any original members of Mental As Anything. Too many times. Men at Work, who can it be now, from Business As Usual, and Stevie Nicks with Tom Petty first up as we do it today. Thanks to ABBA Caravans, Rockingham's longest-running caravan dealership. We're back in 1981 from a concept album called Time, ELO, the brilliant Electric Light Orchestra. Hold on tight to your dreams. Forever Classic 6IX.

0: is the biggest selling UK singles artist of the 1980s, one of 28 top 40 hits for Shaken Stevens. You Drive Me Crazy, Forever Classic 6IX, 1981, and your classic countdown today, thanks to ABBA Caravans, Rockingham's longest running caravan dealership. And there's a reason why they've been going so long. It's a lot of people walking in the door and getting good service and great vans. 8 Ambrose Street, just off Dixon Road in Rockingham. It's where adventures begin. Search ABBA Caravans to find out more. In the early 80s, I speak of 1981, the Stones were on a mission to prove the doubters wrong. They came back with album 16, or it was their 18th album in the States, called Tattoo You, and made a statement. Play something from that next.
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0: Forever Classic 6IX, wrapping up 10 of the best from 1981. Lionel Richie and Diana Ross and Endless Love. And a complete opposite, just in before that. This is Stones from Tattoo You and Start Me Up. As I mentioned, proving the doubters wrong who thought they were washed up. Tattoo You came back and got people going, I must admit. And thanks to Amber Caravans, they'll get you going on your next holiday. 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
0: I'm sure there were times in the career of the Beatles that George Harrison was just tearing his hair out in frustration. I mean, you've got Lennon McCartney there. It's hard to get your songs on albums, but there was a real highlight for George. Not that he didn't, because he always came up with quality. But the Beatles' double A-sided single came out on this day in 1969, both on Abbey Road, of course, of George's Something. And it was a double A-side with Come Together. 1969 for the Quiet Beatle, a real career highlight. Here it is at Forever Classic 6IX. Something.

0: Forever Classic 6IX. Going to be back tomorrow for another classic countdown for you from midday, along with our mates from ABBA Caravans. Looking forward to that. In the meantime, we've got some news coming up. And after that, Rob Duckworth with a 30-minute music marathon, including these cool cats. Earth, Wind & Fire from Chicago, Illinois. Oh, the wonderful Chris Rea, early. Diamonds. It'll be a gem with Rob Duckworth next up. 30-minute music marathon for you. Enjoy.
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18: Sunny with light winds today, getting up to 27. From the Capital Radio 6IX newsroom, good afternoon. I'm Caitlin Lewis. A senior OpenAI executive is appearing before a parliamentary inquiry into artificial intelligence in Sydney. The tech giant waited 3 months to notify the Australian government after a rogue OpenAI bot gained unauthorised access to Medicare data. OpenAI Chief Strategy Officer Jason Kwon admits the company's response wasn't good enough.
19: We should have informed the impacted parties much sooner in the process. The reasoning for why that did not happen is we wanted to understand more of the facts before we spoke to the impacted parties. But because of the novelty of this situation, I think we have learned our lesson that it is better to inform even with partial information.
18: The state government is spending another $5 million on shark safety measures ahead of summer. The Department of Primary Industries and Regional Development will double its shark tagging efforts. 10 new network receivers will provide information about tagged shark movements. Fisheries Minister Jackie Jarvis is confident the investment will result in more sharks being tagged.
20: It means more hours on the water. They are very good these days at following shark activity, so we certainly hope to get more sharks tagged, but I'm not going to put a number on it. There are over 300 tagged sharks off our waters that show up in receivers. I think more importantly is the 10 additional receivers, because that means those tagged sharks will show up more often on our Shark Smart app.
18: And Perth-born comedian Judith Lucy has revealed she has been diagnosed with breast cancer. The much-loved comedian took to social media to say that she will undergo a double mastectomy next week. She says she is in shock but doing okay, and she will have more to say soon.
17: Now a 6IX finance update.
18: Gold is selling at $4,126 an ounce, and one Australian dollar is buying 69.75 US cents and 12,476 Indonesian rupiah.
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18: Former Dockers assistant coach Jamie Graham has been unveiled as North Melbourne's new senior coach. Eddie Summerfield has more.
21: In blue and white for the first time since his junior days in Kalgoorlie, Jamie Graham comes to Arden Street knowing the Roos expect success.
22: Yeah, don't want to put a ceiling on that.
21: Graham's coaching philosophy after stints as assistant at West Coast and Fremantle, building relationships.
22: Supports, guides, but yet challenges individuals to thrive and become their best self.
21: He replaces Alistair Clarkson on a three-year deal. North Melbourne a month ago putting his sacking down to the need for a modern game plan. Jen Watt not fronting the media on that day, but the chief executive was present for the announcement of Jamie Graham.
18: That's the latest 6IX news update. I'm Caitlin Lewis from the Capital Radio Newsroom.
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23: Sunny and 27, they are the weather words for today. Tomorrow, it looks like a possible shower with a top of 22. Thursday, we're going to have showers with a top of 19. 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

0: Forever Classic 6IX, and it's the home of the 30-minute music marathon, Supertramp, and it's raining again. We're also the home of the classic breakfast. Matt and Westo, they're taking a week off. They're going to be back next week. Tim is filling in, and he's giving away tickets. I'll tell you more about that shortly. On the way, I've got Neil Diamond and also Ice House here at 6IX.
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0: Forever Classic 6IX, Ice House and Crazy. That was from an album called Man of Colours back in the 80s. And that was the first Australian album to have five hit singles on it. That was just one of them. Electric Blue, that was the number one from Man of Colours. I digress. Hello there. Rob Duckworth this afternoon. Now, Nat and Westo, the Classic Breakfast, having a little bit of a week off. Timmy is filling in. And doing a fabulous job, by the way. He's got tickets to give away. Tickets to the movies, The Social Reckoning, and also tickets to outdoor stuff. The Mandurah Boat Caravan four-wheel drive and camping show, that is on this weekend. Tim has got tickets for that. And when they get back next Monday, that's Monday the 12th, Nat and Westo, they've got this huge announcement about how you can win an enormous amount of money from us. Make sure you're with us and tune in. Susie Quattro and Survivor. You can hear them next.
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0: 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We're going to play Hot Chocolate, Sexy Thing. And also Black Sorrows. And Peaches and Herbs, Shake Your Groove Thing. 30-minute music marathons all day today here at 6IX.
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8: Sunny with light winds today, getting up to 27. From the Capital Radio 6AX newsroom, good afternoon, I'm Caitlin Lewis. Fisheries Minister Jackie Jarvis denies there's a need to introduce a shark cull following $5 million worth of extra shark mitigation strategies announced today.
9: I don't think there's any appetite for a mass cull without seriously understanding the numbers, and so I don't think that there is any reason to call for a mass cull for sharks. Where there are individual sharks that pose a threat, we can do that catch and kill order, which we have talked about recently. That is something that doesn't happen very often.
8: It comes after a shark fatally attacked 63-year-old swimmer Greg O'Neill at Perth's Sorrento Beach last month. As part of the increased funding, there will be more helicopter patrols and aerial shark surveillance across metropolitan beaches. Shark tagging efforts will also be doubled, and 10 new network receivers will be deployed. A former Children's Court president is calling on the state's attorney general to be more transparent about why he won't order a coronial inquest into the murders of three children in Port Hedland 4 years ago. Margaret Hawke is serving a life sentence for killing her 10-year-old daughter and sons aged 7 and 4 months before setting a house alight after being turned away from a women's refuge the night before. Despite repeated calls for an inquest, Tony Beauty says there are legal reasons preventing it, but Dennis Reynolds says that's not good enough.
10: This shouldn't be seen as a battle between legal minds. It just should be seen as an issue that we need to protect the vulnerable children of our state. The attorney's position just wouldn't pass the pub test. It's just very difficult, if not impossible, to understand why the attorney is stonewalling.
8: And the little penguins on WA's Penguin Island will be vaccinated against the deadly H5 bird flu. The state government has already jabbed almost 24 native species, including black swans and emus.
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8: Gold is selling at $4,123 an ounce, and one Australian dollar is buying 69.67 US cents and 12,487 Indonesian rupiah.
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8: New North Melbourne coach Jamie Graham says he wants to build an environment that supports, guides, but challenges. The former Fremantle and West Coast assistant has signed a 3-year deal at Arden Street. Graham says a senior coaching job is something he's been dreaming of.
11: I didn't have the 300-game, 2-premiership playing career of some others, but I've got life experiences. I've been coaching for 15 years and been in a number of environments, and I just think it helps you connect, it helps you show empathy when you need to.
8: That's the latest 6IX News Update. I'm Caitlin Lewis from the Capital Radio Newsroom.
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0: Sunny and 27 today. Tomorrow looks like a possible shower with a top of 22. Thursday, we've got showers. Yay! 19 degrees. And Friday, looks like those showers are going to hang around. A shower or two on once again, about 19 degrees. 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

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Part of our 30-minute music marathon. Do them all day today here at 6IX. Thelma Houston and Dragon, they're coming up after U2.

0: another classic 6IX. There goes another one of our 30-minute music marathons with a little reggae music to make your day. Bob Marley and the Wailers, Is This Love? Hello there, Rob Duckworth this afternoon. Nat and Westo, the classic breakfast, they've got this week off, but they're going to be back next Monday. That is Monday the 12th, and they're going to tell you how you can win an enormous amount of money from us. So make sure you're with Nat and Westo next Monday. Timmy is filling in. Tim's got some tickets to give away. I'll tell you more about those tickets shortly. On the way, I've got Mark Cohn with a bit of a salute to the King, Elvis Presley, and ABBA on the way as well here at 6IX.
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0: Forever Classic 6IX, ABBA, gimme, gimme, gimme. Gimme some of those tickets. Well, Timmy is filling in for Nat and Westo on the Classic Breakfast, and he's loaded up with tickets again tomorrow. You want indoor stuff? Tim has got movie tickets to The Social Reckoning, which is the follow-up to The Social Network, and also outdoor stuff, and this is happening this weekend, Friday the 9th to Sunday the 11th, the Mandara Boat Caravan four-wheel drive and camping show. It's an absolute hoot. You want to get tickets for that? Listen in to Timmy tomorrow morning, Timmy the Ticket Man. Joan Jett and also Barry White. You're going to hear them next here at 6IX.
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0: 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Then we're going to play these songs. Human Lead on their way to Australia early 2027. That's Don't You Want Me. Also going to play the Doobies, Taking Her to the Streets. And Cyndi Lauper. 30-minute music marathons all day today here at 6IX.
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7: An overnight low of 13 tonight, possible showers in 23 tomorrow. From the Capital Radio 6AX Newsroom, good afternoon. I'm Caitlin Lewis. The state opposition is calling for a review of WA's shark mitigation policy. Scott Maiman reports.
8: Opposition leader Basil Zemplis wants transparency from the Cook government.
9: To make all of the data available, let's get a full picture of what is the current situation, how it might have changed with the recent changes to fishing regulations and the like.
8: His call follows the deaths of three people in the past year in WA, one just last month off Sorrento Beach, another at Albany, and the third at Rottnest Island. Scott Maiman, Capital Radio News.
7: Australia's political leaders have expressed their condolences to the family of a soldier who died during a training exercise. It's understood the soldier in his 20s was involved in a vehicle rollover at the Mount Bundy base in the Northern Territory. The Prime Minister and the opposition leader say their thoughts are also with the five others who were injured in the crash. And a major security operation is in place around the Perth Convention and Exhibition Centre as an army conference gets underway. Hundreds of weapons companies and delegates from around the world are descending on Perth, which is hosting the Land Forces Expo for the first time. The large-scale security setup comes after violent protests when the expo was held in Melbourne 2 years ago. WA Police Commander Darren Sivright says the event started without incident this morning, but they'll be monitoring a planned protest through the CBD this afternoon.
10: The anti-war collective are the group, but they'll be joined by other issue-motivated groups as well, and they'll join up and have a procession this afternoon. So several issue-motivated groups, and we look forward to having them exercise their democratic right.
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7: The ASX 200 is up 47 points at 8,733. Gold is selling at $4,123 an ounce, and one Australian dollar is buying 69.67 US cents and 12,487 Indonesian rupiah.
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7: We're heading towards the end of day two of the AFL trade period. Hawthorn has lodged free agency paperwork for Ben King's move from Gold Coast. King is a restricted free agent, and the Suns have 3 days to match the offer or accept a compensation pick, while Richmond is strongly considering a bid on Carlton father-son prospect Cody Walker. And Australian cricket legend Matt Hayden has savaged national selectors over the shock recall of Nick Maddison to the Test squad. The Blues batsman hasn't played first-class cricket in 18 months. That's the latest 6IX News Update. I'm Caitlin Lewis from the Capital Radio Newsroom.
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11: Sunny and 27 today. It's not going to be like that tomorrow. We've got a possible shower at the top of 22. Thursday, we've got showers at 19. Friday, a shower or two, and also 19 degrees. 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

They used to call that lady the Duchess of Coolsville. Ricky Lee Jones and Chuck E's In Love. And it's all part of our 30-minute music marathon. We do them all day for your workday here at 6IX. 1080 on the AM dial, 105.7 FM north and south. And you can also get us on your smart speakers as well. Patrick Hernandez and Chris Isaac. They're coming up after this one from Queen.

0: Forever Classic 6IX. There goes another one of our 30-minute music marathons. We do them all day, finished off at the Silver Sand Boogie Fever. Hello there, Rob Duckworth this afternoon. Mac has got the next 30-minute music marathon. That's coming up just after 4 this afternoon. Now, Tim is filling in for Nat and Westo, the Classic Breakfast. They're going to be back next week, Monday the 12th. To be precise, you might like to put that in your diary because they're going to make a massive announcement about how you can, not us, but how you can win an enormous amount of money from us. So anyway, they're going to make that announcement on Monday. On the way, I've got Bob Seger and also Love and Spoonful here at 6IX.
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18: 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A crash on Reed Highway westbound at Drumpelly driving Caversham, blocking the left lane. Also, a broken down truck on Kanana Freeway southbound entry from Royal Highway Jandakot, the left emergency lane. Another broken down truck on Royal Highway westbound exits to Nicholson Road in Thornley, blocking the right lane. And emergency works, Leach Highway eastbound before North Oak Road in Melville, left lane closed, speed down to 40 k's an hour. And breakdown cleared from Graham Farmer Freeway westbound after East Parade in the city. 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This is Roland with the latest Time Saver traffic.
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0: Forever Classic 6IX, and it's one of those songs you only hear here at 6IX. Love and Spoonful and Summer in the City. G'day, Rob Duckworth this afternoon. Macca has got 30-minute music marathons all afternoon, and tomorrow morning Tim is filling in on the Classic Breakfast for Nat and Westo, who are going to be back next week. They're going to make a big announcement about a huge amount of money we're going to be giving away, so make sure you're with us on Monday. Actually, make sure you're with us tomorrow morning. Tim has got some great tickets to give away. Movie tickets to The Social Reckoning and also outdoor stuff. This is happening this weekend. The Mandurah Boat Caravan, four-wheel drive and camping show. Would love to be at that. I love those. I love those outdoor gadgets. I love those outdoor homes. Anyway, listen in to Timmy tomorrow and win those tickets. Sherbet and Ray Charles, they're on the way next year at 6IX.
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0: Minute Classic 6IX. We're just about to check in with the newsroom. 4 o'clock update on the way. And then we're going to play these songs, all part of a 30-minute music marathon. So Elton John's Part-Time Love. Also this one from The Clash, Rock the Casbah. And also Michael Jackson. Macca has 30-minute music marathons all day today. I'll catch you tomorrow. Have a great day.
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14: Got an overnight low of 13, possible late shower tomorrow, 23 the top. From the Capital Radio 6IX newsroom, good afternoon, I'm Jeff Tyler. The state government is spending another $5 million on shark safety measures ahead of summer. Elise Gately reports.
15: Recent high-profile shark incidents along Perth's Sunset Coast have forced the state government's hand. Last month's fatal attack and increased shark activity around a washed-up whale carcass, prompting an extra $5 million to be committed for shark mitigation. Tagging efforts are being doubled, while 10 new receivers will be set up across the state. Surf Life Saving WA will also increase helicopter, drone and ground patrols. The Fisheries Minister is also encouraging more local governments to access grants for beach enclosures. Elise Gately, Mullaloo.
14: The opposition has announced the biggest cut to Australia's migration rate in the nation's history. The coalition would slash net overseas migration to 100,000 in its first and second year of government. As housing stock improves and infrastructure can cope, the rate would gradually lift to 160,000. Liberal leader Angus Taylor says the policy is designed to allow more highly skilled workers into the country.
16: There is a better way. A better way with lower numbers and with higher standards. And what we are proposing today is the biggest cut to immigration in the history of this country. That is what is necessary right now, given the failures of the Labor government.
14: Little penguins on WA's Penguin Island will be vaccinated against the deadly H5 bird flu. The Conservation Department's Wildlife Response Coordinator Rebecca Vaughan-Higgins says proactive steps are being taken to strengthen resilience.
17: Any decision to vaccinate a managed wild population must be based on safety, efficacy and feasibility.
14: WA has recorded 10 cases of H5 bird flu.
13: Now a 6AX finance update.
14: The ASX 200 is up 50 points to 8,735. Gold is selling at 4,131. One Aussie dollar is buying 69.64 US cents and 12,474 Indonesian rupiah. New Kangaroos coach Jamie Graham says he will get to work straight away and be part of the club's trade and draft moves. The Roos have signed Graham on a 3-year deal. Graham has most recently been assistant coach at Fremantle, and after missing out on the Essendon and Blues coaching roles, he says he feels like he landed at the right place.
18: I'm genuinely excited. I'm nervous. I'm proud. Really looking forward to this opportunity.
14: That's the latest 6IX News update. I'm Jeff Tyler from the Capital Radio Newsroom.
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19: 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Serious crash on the Mitchell Freeway northbound after Ocean Reef Road in Heathridge, blocking the right lane. Ambulance and towies on site. Broken down trucks. Quinana Freeway southbound entry from Rio Highway in Jandakot on the left emergency lane. And also at Rio Highway westbound exit to Nicholson Road Thornley, blocking the right lanes. An emergency works, Leach Highway eastbound before North Oak Road in Melville. Left lane is blocked. Speed reduced to 40 km an hour through the area. 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This is Roland with the latest Time Saver Traffic.
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20: 28 degrees our top this afternoon. 12:15 we reached that. Expecting sunny conditions through the remainder of your Tuesday, heading towards an overnight low of 13 tonight. Mostly sunny tomorrow morning. Possibility of some showers late. 23 degrees expected. Showers early in the morning Thursday. Easing by lunchtime. A max of 19. A morning shower or two. Greets us Friday. heading for a high of 20 degrees. 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

0: a Tuesday afternoon with a 30-minute music marathon. Jimmy Barnes, one of Australia's great singers, let us all in on the secret on what he thinks all great singers do recently.
1: All good singers, I think, reach in to find something in themselves that is bigger and better than who they are. And that's what they want to let loose.
0: And he certainly let loose on this one. Higher and higher, Jimmy Barnes, part of a 30-minute music marathon.

30-minute music marathon per 6IX. They were originally going to call themselves the Pendletones. The Beach Boys. Right after Talking Heads burned down the house.

0: Buckingham's Trouble, wrapping up a 30-minute music marathon for Stuart and Ara and the team. Perth Window and Dora Placement Company, Forever Classic 6IX. Before that, the Beach Boys and I Can Hear Music. I mentioned they're originally going to call themselves the Pendletones. That's according to band member Mike Love.
1: We didn't know what to call ourselves. We wore these Pendleton shirts, you know, the plaid wool shirts over the T-shirt to keep you warm as the sun going down, you're at the beach. But we were calling ourselves the Pendletones. And they said, no, the song's called Surfin'. That was our first song, the fall of 61. Surfin', why not the Beach Boys? It was Russ Reagan, who became a record company president years later, but he was a promo man. I said, well, that's better than what we've got. So it stuck.
0: And we're glad that it stuck indeed, because I don't think it would have had the same effect, the Pendletones, compared to the Beach Boys. Perfect conditions for the beach today in Perth. 28 degrees at 12:15, heading towards an overnight low of 13 tonight, looking at a mostly sunny morning tomorrow. Possibility of some showers late, a max of 23 degrees expected. What's on in Perth? Thanks to Renning Cinemas Belmont. We'll get to that very soon. Hall & Oates also on the way after the latest in Time Saver traffic in minutes here at 6IX.
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16: Rain, hail or shine, get 25% off tyres at My Car Tyre and Auto 5th to 17th October. 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T's and C's apply. A serious crash involving a motorcyclist, Mitchell Freeway northbound after Ocean Reef Road, Heathridge, right lanes blocked. Ambulance, police and towies all on site. Power pole down in Frio, High Street closed in both directions between Ord Street and Stirling Street, with Western Power and police on site. And a broken down truck on Rohoa westbound exit to Nicholson Road, Thornley, blocking the right lanes. And emergency works, Lee Tower eastbound, 4 North Lake Road, Melville, left lane blocked, speed down to 40k's an hour. Men, Movember wants you to know, prostate checks start with a blood test. No fingers anywhere. Speak to your doctor at 50 or 45 if you have a family history. This is Roland with the latest Time Saver Traffic.
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0: 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Hey, this weekend, make sure you get yourself down to the Mandurah Boat Caravan 4-Wheel Drive and Camping Show. 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Kicks off Friday. It's a jam-packed 3-day lineup full of demonstrations and displays of new release vehicles and accessories in what is one of the best large-scale exhibitions the industry has on offer. 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
3: Got an overnight low of 13, possible late shower tomorrow, 23. From the Capital Radio 6IX newsroom, good afternoon, I'm Jeff Tyler. Australia's largest land defence industry exhibition has kicked off without incidents as a large police presence remains in place at the Perth Convention and Exhibition Centre. Blue placards have been posted around the venue warning people that they may be spoken to, searched or screened. WA police say they want to avoid violent scenes to what occurred outside the 2024 Expo in Melbourne. Commander Darren Sivright says they'll be watching a planned protest.
4: And we'll be making sure that the people participating in that protest have safe passage down on their route down to Elizabeth Quay. So, you'll see some police around town today.
3: The event runs until Thursday. Former Children's Court President Dennis Reynolds has added his name to calls for an inquest into the murders of three Port Hedland children by their mother. Margaret Dale Hawke is serving a life sentence for setting the house alight in 2022 after she was turned away from a women's wet refuge the night before. The children's grandmother has repeatedly called for an inquest into the tragedy. Dennis Reynolds says there's no impediment in the act, as the Attorney General, Tony Butti, has stated.
5: The act does not say that his power to direct is qualified or in any way dependent upon the need for fresh evidence, and it doesn't say that he has no power if a coroner has previously refused to hold an inquest.
3: Senior Government Minister Jackie Jarvis says they are investigating the decision further.
6: The Minister for Child Protection has written to the coroner to ask for the reasons why an inquest is not being held. She's still waiting for a response. That will go a long way to help us understand that decision. Minister Booty has said advice is that he can't order an inquest unless there's new evidence. But I do know that the Minister for Child Protection is particularly keen to understand why the coroner made that decision.
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3: The ASX 200 is up 50 points to 8,735. Gold is selling at 4,131. One Aussie dollar is buying 69.64 US cents and 12,474 Indonesian rupiah.
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3: New North Melbourne coach Jamie Graham has contacted young forward Zane Dersma, declaring he would like him to stay at the club after he asked to be traded to the Demons. Graham was formally announced as the Kangaroos senior coach today, leaving the Dockers. And West Coast Eagles ruck Matt Flynn has signed a one-year contract extension, committing to the club until at least the end of 2027. That's the latest 6IX News update. I'm Jeff Tyler from the Capital Radio Newsroom.
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7: 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That's worth pulling over for. Ends October 6th at participating stores, excludes IGA local grocer. Serious crash on the Mitchell Freeway northbound after Ocean Reef Road, Heathridge. Right lane closed, police and towies on site. Power pole down in Frio, High Street closed in both directions between Ord Street and Stirling Street. And a broken down truck on Rohoa westbound at the exit to Nicholson Road and Thornley, blocking the right lanes. An emergency works, Leach Highway eastbound before North Park Road in Melville. Left lane blocked, speed reduced to 40k's an hour. Priscilla, Queen of the Desert, has had to extend its season due to popular demand. Opens Regal Theatre October 17. Last shows and tickets at Ticketek. This is Roland with the latest Time Saver Traffic.
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8: Checking some of the best places to fill up or top up this afternoon in the northern suburbs. 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
1: 6AX four-day forecast.
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8: Well, it felt like a preview of summer today. Reached 28 degrees at 12:15 this afternoon. Expecting nice conditions through the remainder of your Tuesday. 13 degrees the overnight low tonight. A mostly sunny morning greets us tomorrow. Possibility of some showers late, 23 degrees. Thursday, showers in the early morning. Should be easing off by lunchtime, though, with a high of 19. A morning shower or two on the way Friday, getting to a max of 20 degrees. 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

0: David Bowie, Fame, Forever Classic, 6IX, wrapping up a 30-minute music marathon for Stuart and Ara and the team, Perth Window and Door Replacement Company. It is Macca with you. Can't believe I'm already talking about this, but Christmas is fast approaching. Yes, I know. Hang on, let me ask ChatGPT. Hey, ChatGPT, just wondering, how many days are there until December 25?
1: There are 80 days until Christmas Day 2026. That's 11 weeks and 3 days from today.
0: Yep, it is fast approaching. You know how I know? Because apparently we're already talking about Christmas shopping hours, an additional 40 trading hours for general retail shops across Perth from December 5, with the extended hours coming as new data warns that scam losses will almost double again in the lead up to Christmas, so watch out for those scams, everybody. To help get us there, we've had some good weather today, haven't we? 13 degrees the overnight low tonight, expecting clear conditions through the remainder of the evening. Mostly sunny tomorrow, possibility of some late showers, 23 degrees. Hopefully that's the kind of weather we get around Christmas time. That'd be nice. We'll get on some Savage Garden. Also, latest time saver traffic on the way here at Forever Classic, 6AX.
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17: 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Broken down truck on Tonkin Highway South and exit from Royal Highway Forestfield, blocking the left lane. Also, traffic lights blocked out High Street, Parry Street intersection in Fremantle, and a power pole down. High Street closed in both directions between Orchard Street and Stirling Highway. Frio, Western Power and police on site. An emergency works Leach Highway eastbound before Norfolk Road in Melville. Left lane blocked, speed reduced to 40k's an hour. Men, Movember wants you to know prostate checks start with a blood test. No fingers anywhere. Speak to your doctor at 50 or 45 if you have a family history. This is Roland with the latest Time Saver traffic.
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0: Sweet Home Alabama as we get closer to the latest from the newsroom here at 6AX. How I feel in the office sometimes. Bit of Steeler's Wheel. And the Pretenders. On the way in minutes.
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13: Got an overnight low of 13, possible late shower tomorrow, a top of 23. From the Capital Radio 6IX newsroom, good afternoon, I'm Jeff Tyler. A leading business group is raising concerns about Australia's migration policy, arguing the various proposals put forward will cause damage. The opposition will reduce net migration to 100,000 if it wins the next federal election. It follows recent announcements by the Albanese government and One Nation. Chamber of Commerce and Industry Chief Executive Andrew McCullough says all three migration policies are bad for business.
14: From all of the parties that are in this debate at the moment, the focus is on an artificial net overseas migration target. That is not the right focus. We have to be looking at the skills needs in the Australian economy. We've got to look at how we lift the productive capacity of the Australian economy.
13: The state government is doubling its shark tagging efforts ahead of summer. It's part of an extra $5 million addressing increased shark activity, which will also go towards more helicopter and aerial surveillance. The government says it'll research new drone technology to monitor sharks. But Shadow Fisheries Minister Kiralee Waugh is questioning whether the government's approach to shark mitigation is working.
15: $5 million investment into the same strategies that this Cook Labor government has been investing in for over 9 years. There's still questions remain around whether that is the right strategy. The opposition has been asking for a full review of the shark mitigation strategy for months.
13: Installation of the Cottesloe Shark Barrier has been delayed by several days due to adverse weather conditions. The barrier was scheduled to be installed tomorrow, but swell and weather forecasts have made installation unsafe, pushing it back to next Monday.
12: Now a 6AX finance update.
13: The ASX 200 is up 50 points to 8,735. Gold is selling at $4,140 an ounce. And one Aussie dollar is buying 69.75 US cents. Well, Nathan O'Driscoll has joined Richmond. The former Docker had told the club he wanted to explore his options earlier in the year. Fremantle will receive a fourth round draft pick from the Tigers. And West Coast Eagles ruck Matt Flynn has signed a 1-year contract extension committing to the club until at least the end of 2027. The 29-year-old has played 26 games for West Coast after joining from the Giants in 2024. That's the latest 6IX News update. I'm Jeff Tyler from the Capital Radio Newsroom.
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16: 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Broken down truck on Tonkin Highway South and exit from Royal Highway Forestfield blocking the left lane. Also traffic lights blocked out High Street, Parry Street intersection in Fremantle and a power pole down. High Street closed in both directions between Orchard Street and Stirling Highway. Frio, Western Power and police on site. An emergency works Leach Highway eastbound before North Oak Road in Melville. Left lane blocked, speed reduced to 40 k's an hour. Men, Movember wants you to know prostate checks start with a blood test. No fingers anywhere. Speak to your doctor at 50 or 45 if you have a family history. This is Roland with the latest Time Saver Traffic.
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17: Clear conditions expected throughout the remainder of your Tuesday evening. We're down towards an overnight low of 13 tonight, looking at a mostly sunny morning tomorrow. Showers possibility late with a top of 23 degrees. Early morning showers Thursday should be easing off by lunchtime with a high of 19. Morning shower or two. Greets us Friday, getting to a top of 20 degrees. 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

0: 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It is Macca with you after 7 o'clock. I'm out of here and Jordan Bocock is in with Forever Classic Nights, kicking your night into high gear with a bit of Christopher Cross and the Forgotten Beatle, George Harrison, on the way as well for you after 7 o'clock this evening in Forever Classic Nights. Expecting clear conditions through the remainder of your Tuesday evening. 13 degrees a low tonight, mostly sunny tomorrow morning. Possibility of some showers late with a max of 23. Showers early morning Thursday, easing off by lunchtime, a high of 19. A morning shower or two Friday, looking at a top of 20 degrees. Some Cher and Stones on the way. Forever Classic, 6AX.
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0: Rolling Stones, Jumpin', Jack Flash, Forever Classic, 6AX, the home of the classic breakfast, Nat and Westo, off this week while they take a little bit of a holiday, getting themselves recharged for this very busy Christmas season, which is fast approaching. Instead, you've got Tim covering for them this week, playing some of their best bits from so far in 2026. But not just that, Tim has got passes to give away to this weekend's Mandra Boat Camping Four-Wheel Drive and Fishing Show that's on at Rushton Park. 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
2: 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After 7, Jordan Bocock in with Forever Classic Nights. Going to get on some Madonna, plus the boss, Bruce Springsteen, is also on the way. Even if we're just dancing in the dark. Enjoy the rest of your evening. I'll catch you tomorrow from 4.
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0: Hope you've had a good Tuesday. Thanks for sharing your Tuesday nights with Forever Classic Nights. On the way next, a song that topped the charts here in Australia back in 1988. Not just here in Australia, but so many countries all around the world. 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

0: 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G'day, my name is Jordan. Hope you've had a good Tuesday. Hey, quick question for you. Do you remember what the very first song to chart from Queen in Australia was? 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

0: Hope you're having a good evening. 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Now, I know it's only Tuesday, but is it too early to start thinking about the weekend just yet? Maybe it is, but we're going to play this next. 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

0: Rod Stewart's The Motown Song, Forever Classic Nights. G'day, my name is Jordan. Hope you're having a good Tuesday. Hey, on the way next for you, the Fleetwood Mac song that hit top spot on the US charts when it was released. Interestingly, here in Australia, though, only ever reached number 30. 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

0: Blondie on Forever Classic Nights. The Proclaimers on the way in just a couple of moments. About to kick off a UK tour. No Aussie tour dates booked in at the moment, but here's hoping that changes. Last tour down under back in 2023, I think it was. This on the way in a couple of minutes on Forever Classic Nights.
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0: 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And Phil Collins on the way in just a couple of moments. 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

0: All right, let's get these Forever Classics going on this Tuesday night. It's Forever Classic Night. Some Hooters on the way. Kim Wilde just around the corner as well. And The Who coming up. We don't get fooled again. It's all to come on Forever Classic Nights.
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0: 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Hope you're having a good Tuesday. Some Supertramp to come in just a couple of moments, plus Madonna Holiday on the way. It's on the way in the next 10 minutes on Forever Classic Nights.
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0: 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My name's Jordan on Forever Classic Nights, as mental as anything on the way next. 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And Swing Out Sister. 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

0: 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How about we get some Choir Boys on the way for you next? 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

0: Priscilla, Queen of the Desert, buses into Perth this October. Think big hair, bigger heels, and the biggest 90s soundtrack that refuses to behave. Just a little camp, a little drama, and a whole lot of sparkle. Be a part of the hottest musical this year. Priscilla, Queen of the Desert, buses into Perth with big laughs and a bigger 90s disco soundtrack. You'll be dancing in the aisles. Opens Regal Theatre October 17th. 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
12: Partly cloudy today, 23 the top for Perth. From the Capital Radio 6AX newsroom, I'm Scott Maiman. Australia's largest land defence industry exhibition is well underway here in Perth. It's a three-day event, day one yesterday, with a large police presence at the Perth Convention and Exhibition Centre amid a rally yesterday outside the expo. Blue placards were posted around the venue, warning people they may be spoken to, searched or screened by police. WA police say they want to avoid violent scenes to what occurred outside the 2024 Land Forces Expo in Melbourne. A driver has been hospitalised and a car burst into flames after a car crash in Hope Valley earlier this week. Caitlin Lewis reports.
13: The 20-year-old man was driving the 205 convertible on McLaughlin Road in Hope Valley just before 8 p.m. when near the intersection of Anchortel Road, it left the road and hit a tree. The impact caused the vehicle to burst into flames with the fire completely engulfing the car. Luckily, after the man escaped, his injuries were non-life-threatening. Anyone who saw the crash or the car in the area before the crash are being encouraged to call Crime Stoppers. Caitlin Lewis, Capital Radio News.
12: Australia's political leaders have expressed their condolences to the family of a soldier aged in his 20s who died in a training accident. The incident happened at a base in the Northern Territory yesterday. It's understood to relate to a vehicle accident. King Charles has ruled out funding his brother Andrew's legal challenge against police after his arrest earlier this year over his ties with Jeffrey Epstein. Correspondent Gavin Gray has details.
14: His lawyers are understood to be challenging the lawfulness of search warrants used for Sandringham and Windsor related to his arrest. Mountbatten Windsor, who lost his time

0: titles over his connections to the sex offender Jeffrey Epstein wants a judicial review to consider the legality of the search warrants. There will be an initial hearing later this week, but the king has told him he cannot use the allowance given by the monarch and must fund the action privately.
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2: 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The Aussie dollar, 69 US cents, 12,481 Indonesian rupiah.
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2: The final of the China Tennis Open has ended abruptly. Alex Demeter has retired at the start of the second set because of injury. The victory for Novak Djokovic marks his 102nd tour level title. A former assistant coach for the Dockers is now a Kangaroo. New Kangaroos coach Jamie Graham says he'll like to get to work straight away and be part of the club's trade and draft moves. North Melbourne signed Graham on a 3-year deal. Graham most recently was the assistant coach at Fremantle, but missed out on the Essendon and Blues coaching roles. And that's the latest news update. I'm Scott Maiman from the Capital Radio Newsroom.
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4: It's a partly cloudy one today for Perth. Very slight chance of showers later on this afternoon or this evening. At a top of 23 degrees. Tomorrow, showers in the morning, then easing across the day. Top of 19. It's a shower or two for Friday too. And 19 again. And a bit of a wet weekend coming up. Showers for both Saturday and Sunday, tops around the 20 degree mark, and then the sunshine returning for Monday and Tuesday. 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
2: 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Good morning. Watch out for roadworks in West Perth. Hay Street westbound at the Mitchell Freeway. Right lane closed by Water Corp. Proceed with caution. The Mitchell Freeway heading south, building at Warwick Road. North on the Quinana, busy Mortimer Road and Thomas Road. Quinana Beach, Patterson Road on the brakes already. Northbound at Mandurah Road. 40 Winks, 40 Frenzy is here. 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This is Peter with Time Saver Traffic every 15 minutes.
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8: 23 degrees, the top for Perth today, and partly cloudy. From the Capital Radio 6AX newsroom, I'm Scott Maiman. The federal opposition says it'll slash Australia's migration rate to its lowest level in history if it wins the next federal election. Net overseas migration would be reduced to 100,000 in the first 2 years of government. As more housing becomes available, migration will gradually climb to 160,000. Nationals leader Matt Canavan says the coalition's policy strikes the right balance for the country and business.
9: The problem has been the uncontrolled surge in bridging visas, in graduate visas, in student visas. That's why the focus is on that. While we will maintain support for a skill-based visa program which meets the needs of our country and helps businesses produce things and employ other Australians right around Australia.
8: Former Children's Court President Dennis Reynolds has added his name to calls for an inquest into the murders of three Port Hedland children by their mother. Margaret Dale Hawke is serving a life sentence for setting the house alight in 2022 after she was turned away from a women's refuge the night before. The children's grandmother has repeatedly called for an inquest into the tragedy. Dennis Reynolds says there's no impediment in the Act, despite claims by the Attorney General.
10: The Act does not say that his power to direct is qualified or in any way dependent upon the need for fresh evidence, and it doesn't say that he has no power if a coroner has previously refused to hold an inquest.
8: Little penguins on WA's Penguin Island will be vaccinated against the deadly H5 bird flu. The state government has already jabbed almost two dozen native species, including black swans and emus. Aussie comedian Judith Lucy has revealed she was diagnosed with breast cancer. Speaking in a video posted on Instagram, the 58-year-old says, in her own special way, she's now undergoing treatment.
11: A doctor, I'm not making this up, called Dr. Fun, found more cancer. We have gone from a lumpectomy to a mastectomy, which I am having Friday week. I said, while you're there, let's get rid of the other one.
7: Now a 6AX finance update.
8: A short time ago, gold was selling at $4,169 an ounce. The Aussie dollar, 69 US cents, 12,477 Indonesian rupiah.
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8: Fremantle's Nathan O'Driscoll has been traded to Richmond. O'Driscoll has agreed to a three-year deal. Jamie Graham was most recently an assistant coach at Fremantle. Now he's the new coach of the Kangaroos. He says he'll get straight to work and be part of the club's trade and draft moves. In tennis, the final at the China Open has ended abruptly. Alex Demeter has retired at the start of the second set because of injury. The victory for Novak Djokovic marks his 102nd tour-level title. And that's the latest news update. I'm Scott Maiman from the Capital Radio Newsroom.
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12: 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Look out for roadworks in West Perth, Hay Street westbound at the Mitchell Freeway, right lane closed by Watercorp. The Mitchell Freeway heading south, building at Warwick Road. North on the Kwinana, heavy at Mundajong Road, then slows at Mortimer Road and Thomas Road. Kwinana Beach, Patterson Road, queuing northbound at Mandurah Road. 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
6: 6AX four-day forecast.
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13: 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It's a partly cloudy one today for Perth. Very slight chance of showers later on this afternoon or this evening, at a top of 23 degrees. Tomorrow, showers in the morning, then easing across the day, top of 19. It's a shower or two for Friday too, and 19 again, and a bit of a wet weekend coming up. Showers for both Saturday and Sunday, tops around the 20 degree mark, and then the sunshine returning for Monday and Tuesday. 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
13: Good morning, it's Tim in for Nat and Westo this week. The guys will be back with you on Monday. Hey, welcome to the 7th of October. Happy Wednesday, happy hump day. And happy birthday to you if you are celebrating today. Some interesting people you share your birthday with today. It's Vladimir Putin's birthday today. This is the Russian national anthem, in case you're wondering. Of course, Vladimir Putin, born in Leningrad on this day in 1952. He turned 74 today. President of Russia since 2012 and just, strangely, just keeps winning elections no matter what happens. Jane Torville is turning 69 today. Yes, of Torville and Dean. Legendary British ice skating champion. We all remember the 1984 Olympics, right? And they did that amazing performance to Bolero and just blew everyone away.
14: And once again, a roar of applause. And on the far side of the rink, the people are standing and applauding.
13: Happy birthday, Jane Torville. Happy 67th birthday today to Simon Cowell, UK record producer and, of course, the man behind shows like Britain's Got Talent, American Idol and Pop Idol in the UK. Also signed bands like One Direction and Westlife and most recently was spotted doing some Uber Eats commercials.
15: Tonight, I'll be eating 5 miso black cod and a sashimi platter to share. Thank you.
13: Got to say happy birthday to one of our very own today, Mr. Tim Minchin. Well, actually born in Northampton in the UK in 1975, turning 51 today, but of course, born and raised here in Perth. He's a Perth boy, the man behind Matilda, the musical, and just really funny stage shows. And every Christmas, my family gets out his song, White Wine in the Sun.

0: sun.
1: Beautiful. Happy 81st birthday today to Kevin Godley from 10cc. So many hits from 10cc over the years. Rubber Bullet, Dreadlock Holiday. A favourite for a lot of people would be I'm Not In Love. And then once Kevin and his friend Lol Cream left 10cc in 1976, they did have some hits as a duo. The song Cry was pretty huge, and the very weird Englishman in New York. And it's a happy 75th birthday today to John Mellencamp. Yes, he went through all of those phases where he was Johnny Cougar, then John Cougar, then John Cougar Mellencamp, and then just John Mellencamp. But once again, so many hits. In the 70s and 80s in particular, and through until the 90s as well, really. I love that album, The Lonesome Jubilee, 1987. All right, let's celebrate John Mellencamp's birthday. 75 today and rocking in the USA. Forever Classic 6IS.

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0: You know what? If you are partial to a bit of ABBA, I don't reckon there's anyone in Perth playing more ABBA than us. A forever classic 6IX. Love it. Money, money, money. On your classic breakfast on 6IX with Tim in for Nat and Westo this week. Good morning. It's almost 16 past six now. Could get a tiny bit of rain later in the day today, but otherwise just a partly cloudy one. The Bureau reckons about 23 degrees. Hey, if you can hang around with me for a while this morning, I will give away some tickets to go and check out The Social Reckoning. It's the new movie that's essentially the follow-up to the big movie from 2010, The Social Network, you know, about how Facebook got started. This is about how Facebook went a bit off the rails, this new one. Some tickets to go a bit later on this morning. Also, going to give away some more tickets to Priscilla, Queen of the Desert, the musical, which is going to be at the Regal Theatre in Subi really soon. So stick around for your chance to win those tickets and more. The Beach Boys on the way pretty soon, and a bit of fun from the late 70s from MySex coming up too.
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3: 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Watch out for roadworks in West Perth. Hay Street westbound at the Mitchell Freeway. Right lane closed by Watercorp. Mitchell Freeway heading south under pace at Warwick Road. North on the Quinana, busy on and off around Nutterjong Road at Tanks Hill Road. Quinana Beach, Patterson Road, QE northbound at Mandra Road. 40 Winks, 40 Frenzy is here. 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This is Peter with Time Saver Traffic every 15 minutes.
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0: There's My Sex and Computer Games on Perth's forever classic 6iX from 1979, I think, because it's got those kind of very late 70s, early 80s kind of synth sounds in it. It does actually make me think of those 80s games, you know, your Donkey Kong and your, I don't know, Space Invaders. Anyway, good morning. It's Tim here doing your classic breakfast for Nat and Westo this week. Thanks to Fox Removals. The guys will be back with you on Monday. Better get all the latest from the newsroom with Scotty Maiman next. Sports update coming up as well. Oh, I'm such a big fan of Alex de Minaur, Aussie tennis superstar. He's our highest ranked player at the moment, and he's just been going so well in the last couple of years. But unfortunately, something's happened over at the China Open, where he was in the final against Novak Djokovic. Something not good. All the details coming up with Scotty in just a sec.
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0: 100,000 in the first 2 years of government. As more housing becomes available, migration will gradually climb to 160,000. Nationals leader Matt Canavan says the coalition's policy strikes the right balance for the country and business.
1: The problem has been the uncontrolled surge in bridging visas, in graduate visas, in student visas. That's why the focus is on that, while we will maintain support for a skill-based visa program which meets the needs of our country and helps businesses produce things and employ other Australians right around Australia.
0: Former Children's Court President Dennis Reynolds has added his name to calls for an inquest into the murders of three Port Hedland children by their mother. Margaret Dale Hawke is serving a life sentence for setting the house alight in 2022 after she was turned away from a women's refuge the night before. The children's grandmother has repeatedly called for an inquest into the tragedy. Dennis Reynolds says there's no impediment in the Act, despite claims by the Attorney General.
2: The Act does not say that his power to direct is qualified or in any way dependent upon the need for fresh evidence, and it doesn't say that he has no power if a coroner has previously refused to hold an inquest.
0: Little penguins on WA's Penguin Island will be vaccinated against the deadly H5 bird flu. The state government has already jabbed almost two dozen native species, including black swans and emus. Aussie comedian Judith Lucy has revealed she was diagnosed with breast cancer. Speaking in a video posted on Instagram, the 58-year-old says, in her own special way, she's now undergoing treatment.
3: A doctor, I'm not making this up, called Dr. Fun, found more cancer. We have gone from a lumpectomy to a mastectomy, which I am having Friday week. I said, while you're there, let's get rid of the other one.
4: Now a 6AX finance update.
0: A short time ago, gold was selling at $4,169 an ounce. The Aussie dollar, 69 US cents, 12,477 Indonesian rupiah.
4: 6AX sports update. 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
0: Fremantle's Nathan O'Driscoll has been traded to Richmond. O'Driscoll has agreed to a three-year deal. Jamie Graham was most recently an assistant coach at Fremantle. Now he's the new coach of the Kangaroos. He says he'll get straight to work and be part of the club's trade and draft moves. In tennis, the final at the China Open has ended abruptly. Alex Demeter has retired at the start of the second set because of injury. The victory for Novak Djokovic marks his 102nd tour-level title. And that's the latest news update. I'm Scott Maiman from the Capital Radio Newsroom.
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6: 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Watch out for roadworks in West Perth, Hay Street westbound at the Mitchell Freeway, right lane closed by Watercorp. On the freeways, south on the Mitchell, underpace Burns Beach Road and Warwick Road, north on the Quinana, busy Mortimer Road up past Ankersall Road, Quinana Beach, Patterson Road, brake lights there, north bend at Mandurah Road. 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

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Partly cloudy one for Perth today. There is a very slight chance of rain this afternoon or this evening as we go for 23 degrees today. Showers in the morning tomorrow, but then clearing as the day goes on, 19 degrees. A shower or two Friday as well, 19 again. A bit of a wet weekend coming up. We have showers for both Saturday and Sunday, tops around 20. Then the sun returns on Monday and Tuesday. 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

0: ELO of Perth's Forever Classic 6IX at 6:43. Good morning. Hope Wednesday morning is treating you okay so far. We could get, well, there's a very small chance of a bit of rain later on this Arvo or this evening. And if we do get some, it'll only be a very little bit, the Bureau reckons. Partly cloudy, 23 today. Good morning. It's Tim here doing your classic breakfast thanks to Fox Removals this morning. In for Nat and Westo, who will be back with you on Monday. 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
1: I am currently into protein water to up my protein intake. Now, it comes in a tub with a little scoop. You put a scoop into your shaker, mix it with water, deliciousness in a shaker. As I've told you previously, my other half, Chris, likes to keep boxes. Do you remember I got told off for putting some shoe boxes into the recycling bin? Chris is like, I could have used them. Half our garage is full of just empty boxes. Incidentally, Mum has the same condition as Chris. The two of them get together and they exchange boxes, like a box appreciation club that they may have started.
2: Is there a support group for that?
1: There should be, mate. I discovered on the weekend that it's not just boxes that Chris collects. I made myself protein water on the weekend. The little scoop here, that goes into recycling.
2: Yeah.
1: The little box thing goes into recycling. So I'm doing that and Chris is like, no, what are you doing? I collect the scoops. And I'm like, so what are you using the scoops for? Lots of things, says Chris. Like what? When I've got to put down weed killer. And sometimes with the washing powder, the scoops they give you aren't good enough. So I like to have some on hand.
2: How many?
1: Well, this is the thing. I thought, how long has this been going on for that I haven't been aware that Chris has been hoarding these items?
3: Stop hoarding.
1: Exactly. Stop hoarding. So I said, well, where shall I put this scoop then? Have you got a spot for them? No, it's okay. I'll put it away. So I follow Chris into the laundry, unbeknownst to Chris, opens up the laundry cupboard. And as Chris opened up the door, all these little scoops just fell out onto the floor. Clang, clang, clang, clang, clang, clang, clang, clang. We've got like 20 scoops in there. I said, Chris, I really think you've got a problem. Chris doesn't seem to think there is a problem. So I've just finished that protein water. I'm going to take it home. But if I don't end up coming to work one day and I just go missing, I just disappear from the face of the earth, go to my house, go into the garage, and you'll find me underneath all these empty boxes.
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6: 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Watch out for roadworks in West Perth, Hay Street westbound at the Mitchell Freeway, right lane closed by Water Corp. Proceed with caution. Mitchell Freeway southbound, busy at Burns Beach Road, then Hepburn Ave to Warwick Road, north on the Quinana underpass Mortimer Road to Rowley Road, Tocken Highway slowing northbound at Walshpool Road East, Quinana Beach, Patterson Road, brake lights northbound at Mandra Road, and Naval Base, Rockingham Road, busy northbound at Ankersall Road. 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

0: Fleetwood Mac and the legendary Rumours album on Perth's forever classic 6IX. It's your classic breakfast thanks to Fox Removals with Tim in this week for Nat and Westo. The guys will be back with you on Monday. It's about 4 minutes away from seven now. Latest news next. Scotty Maiman in the newsroom's got details on beaches reopening in the town of Cambridge. It's been about a week and a bit, I think, for some of the beaches that have been shut, City Beach and so forth, following that humpback washing up. You know, obviously, extra bacteria in the water because of that has been pulling the sharks in. And I don't know about you, even though the beaches are officially reopening today, I think I might give it a slightly wider grace period before I think about getting back in the water. But anyway, they're saying it's safe. Scotty Maiman's got details for you next.
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12: Partly cloudy today, 23, the top for Perth. From the Capital Radio 6AX newsroom, I'm Scott Maiman. All town of Cambridge beaches are reopening this morning after being shut to swimmers for more than a week. A large humpback whale carcass was left rotting at City Beach for more than 3 days, and recent testing had found high bacteria levels. The town says new tests have now returned acceptable results for the beaches to reopen for swimming and other activities. Beachgoers are being urged to keep checking the Shark Smart website for any alerts. Meantime, the state government is spending another $5 million on shark safety measures ahead of summer, Elise Gately reports.
13: Recent high-profile shark incidents along Perth's Sunset Coast have forced the state government's hand. Last month's fatal attack and increased shark activity around a washed-up whale carcass, prompting an extra $5 million to be committed for shark mitigation. Tagging efforts are being doubled, while 10 new receivers will be set up across the state. Surf Life Saving WA will also also increase helicopter, drone and ground patrols. The Fisheries Minister is also encouraging more local governments to access grants for beach enclosures. Elise Gately, Mullaloo.
12: A Perth boy who saved his family after they drifted out to sea has won a prestigious medal. 13-year-old Austin Appleby swam 4 kilometres in rough open water for 4 hours, then ran 2 kilometres to call for help. The Royal Humane Society of Australasia has awarded him the Clark Gold Medal for his outstanding bravery and enduring commitment to the preservation of life. Neighbours of an elderly woman in Maylands have raised concerns with dozens of animals allegedly in the property, making life unbearable. Caitlin Lewis has details.
14: As reported by WA Today, residents on Caledonian Avenue claim cats from the home of an 82-year-old woman regularly enter nearby properties and climb onto roofs. Concerns about the property go back 10 years when more than 30 cats were living there and it was deemed unfit for human habitation. City of Bayswater Chief Executive Jeremy Edwards told the paper the council are now looking into obtaining a warrant to enter the property and deem whether the WA Cat Act has been breached. The woman is also facing 12 animal cruelty charges brought by RSPCA WA. Caitlin Lewis, Capital Radio News.
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12: The Dow Jones has closed at 51,521. Gold selling at $4,164 an ounce. The Aussie dollar, 69 US cents, 12,483 Indonesian rupiah.
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12: Tennis and the final at the China Open has ended abruptly with Alex Dimina retiring at the start of the second set. Craig Gabriel has details.
15: Dimina was putting up a solid challenge against Novak Djokovic despite a lightish taping around his upper left leg. But when Djokovic won the first set 7-3 in a tiebreak, Dimina left the court and was gone for an extended period. On returning, his leg was taped more heavily and there was a look of concern on his face and that of his team. Dimina held serve in the first game of the second set, but wasn't moving smoothly, and at that point he retired from the final. Craig Gabriel, Beijing.
12: That's the latest news update. I'm Scott Maiman from the Capital Radio Newsroom.
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16: 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Look out for Roadworks West Perth, Hay Street westbound at the Mitchell Freeway, right lane closed. Mitchell Freeway southbound, busy at Burns Beach Road, then Midfords Ave to Reed. North on the Quinana, Apache Thomas Road to Rowley Road, then at Leach Highway. And Tongan Highway on the brakes northbound at Walshborough Road East. You wouldn't operate a chainsaw blindfolded, so why dig without searching before you dig first? 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This is Peter with Time Saver Traffic every 15 minutes.
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0: 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Partly cloudy one today for Perth for our Wednesday. Very slight chance of rain this arvo or this evening, top of 23 degrees. Showers tomorrow in the morning, easing later in the day, 19 degrees. A shower or two Friday as well with 19. And then some showers for the weekend, both Saturday and Sunday. Tops around 20 degrees across the weekend before the sunshine returns on Monday and Tuesday. 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

0: Crowded House, Sompert's Forever Classic 6AX, Something So Strong. I reckon that debut album from Crowded House is one of the best debut albums of all time, like ever in history. Although, can you really call it a debut album when Neil Finn from the Crowdies had been building his songwriting chops for quite some time with Split Ends? Excellent album, though. Hello, Tim here. It's almost 12 past 7 now. It's your classic breakfast. I'm in for Nat and Westo this week, thanks to Fox Removals. The guys will be back with you on Monday. Now, if you work in an office or anywhere where there's kind of like a shared meals area, a work kitchen, there's always drama, isn't there, with the shared work kitchen?
1: We're having our own little crime wave right here, aren't we?
2: Oh, are we? Okay, yes.
1: Your tea bags?
2: Oh, yeah, they were being pilfered for a while.
1: Remember I bought you tea bags because
2: yes.
1: Westo likes strong tea.
2: Like,
1: he
2: strong.
1: Will let it brew in a cup for 10, 15, 20 minutes.
2: Yep.
1: Ugh. So I bought him those. Which brand are they?
3: It's
1: Yorkshire tea?
3: Yeah, that's the one.
1: Strong Yorkshire tea.
2: Yorkshire tea, proper strong.
1: Proper strong.
2: Proper
1: so
2: strong.
1: I got them for you, and then you kept them in your little pigeonhole in the office.
2: Disappearing.
1: People were stealing them. So we've gone to the extent of whenever you walk anywhere, you just got your box of tea bags.
2: They come in with me. They go home with me.
1: Unbelievable. Then you had your eggs that were stolen from the fridge.
2: That's right.
1: That was
2: yeah.
1: one of our sales staff.
2: Yes.
1: Here's the next thing that's gone on. I am disappointed, nay, I am devastated about a recent crime situation because you know that on a regular basis we have our barbecues on the veranda at work.
2: Yeah.
1: We had one recently and it had bacon, eggs, sausages, chicken. There was some fantastic steak as well.
2: Mm.
1: I think there may have been some salad and a couple of rolls.
2: I think that was all from Tony's House of Tender Meats.
1: I think you might be right. Mm. But I had my bacon and eggs and I was too full. I was full up to pussy's bow. I could not eat any more. So being the highly intelligent intellectual that I am, I'm also extremely frugal as well, you know. I thought, there's some uncooked steak here. I'm not going to be greedy. I'm just going to take two bits of steak, and then I wrap them up in Glad Wrap, and then I got my art liner out, and I put my name on them, Nats. And then underneath, in a threatening tone, I wrote, do not touch or else. You know when you do that when you're a kid? And also when you're 56, it seems. And then I thought, well, I don't want them today because I've got meat out, so I'll put them in the freezer.
2: Mm.
1: So I put them in the freezer, and I even went to the effort of hiding them behind the light and easies that were in there. And I thought, I'll have them at a later stage. Well, that later stage happened on Monday. So I hadn't taken any meat out of my freezer at home because I thought, I'll bring the steaks home. Went in there Monday after the shift. I looked in there. And my steak with my name on it has gone missing. How tight is someone? They've gone in, fossicked behind the light and easy where I'd hidden my steak, and they've stolen my two steaks with my name on them. I want Angela Lansbury in here. I want her strip searching all the staff. I want her dusting the fingerprints. I want her doing DNA swabs.
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6: Priscilla, Queen of the Desert, has had to extend its season due to popular demand. Opens Regal Theatre October 17. 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Watch out for a breakdown in the city. Mountsbury Road eastbound at William Street. Left lane closed and traffic slow going on the approach. The Mitchell Freeway southbound, busy at Burns Beach Road, then Ridford's Ave to Reed. North on the Quinana, Apache Thomas Road to Rowley Road, then at Leach Highway. And Quinana Beach, Patterson Road, queuing northbound at Mantra Road. 40 Winks, 40 Frenzy is here. 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This is Peter with Time Saver Traffic every 15 minutes.
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0: In excess on Forever Classic 6IX in your classic breakfast, thanks to Fox Removals. Tim in for Nat and Westo this week. The guys will be back with you on Monday. Later in the show, I'll give away some more tickets to go and see Priscilla, Queen of the Desert, the musical at the Regal Theatre. The show is proving so popular, they've had to extend the season. I'll tell you more about that soon, and I'll give away some tickets between now and 9 this morning. Now, what about the movie The Social Reckoning? It's the follow-up to The Social Network, you know, the big Facebook movie from 2010. It sounds amazing.
1: The fire hose of bad information you are injecting into the air supply is becoming jet-powered.
2: I'm a free speech absolutist. 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
2: Enough! 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Look around.
0: That's Jeremy Strong playing Mark Zuckerberg. You may know Jeremy from the TV show Succession, where he plays Kendall Roy. He's great in that, and it looks like he's going to be amazing in The Social Reckoning as well. If you'd like to win a double pass to this new movie, which is in cinemas tomorrow, give us a call now, 9484 1080, and if you call a 10, I'm going to sort you out with the tickets. Latest from the newsroom with Scott Maiman for you next, and we'll see how traffic's rolling around Perth in just a sec too.
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2: Partly cloudy today, 23, the top for Perth. From the Capital Radio 6IX newsroom, I'm Scott Maiman. All town of Cambridge beaches are reopening this morning after being shut to swimmers for more than a week. A large humpback whale carcass was left rotting at City Beach for more than 3 days, and recent testing had found high bacteria levels. The town says new tests have now returned acceptable results for the beaches to reopen for swimming and other activities. Beachgoers are being urged to keep checking the SharkSmart website for any alerts. Meantime, the state government is spending another $5 million on shark safety measures ahead of summer, Elise Gately reports.
3: Recent high-profile shark incidents along Perth's Sunset Coast have forced the state government's hand. Last month's fatal attack and increased shark activity around a washed-up whale carcass, prompting an extra $5 million to be committed for shark mitigation. Tagging efforts are being doubled, while 10 new receivers will be set up across the state. Surf Life Saving WA will also increase helicopter, drone and ground patrols. The Fisheries Minister is also encouraging more local governments to access grants for beach enclosures. Elise Gately, Mullaloo.
2: A Perth boy who saved his family after they drifted out to sea has won a prestigious medal. 13-year-old Austin Appleby swam 4 kilometres in rough open water for 4 hours, then ran 2 kilometres to call for help. The Royal Humane Society of Australasia has awarded him the Clark Gold Medal for his outstanding bravery and enduring commitment to the preservation of life. Neighbours of an elderly woman in Maylands have raised concerns with dozens of animals allegedly on the property, making life unbearable. Caitlin Lewis has details.
4: As reported by WA Today, residents on Caledonian Avenue claim cats from the home of an 82-year-old woman regularly enter nearby properties and climb onto roofs. Concerns about the property go back 10 years when more than 30 cats were living there and it was deemed unfit for human habitation. City of Bayswater Chief Executive Jeremy Edwards told the paper the council are now looking into obtaining a warrant to enter the property and deem whether the WA Cat Act has been breached. The woman is also facing 12 animal cruelty charges brought by RSPCA WA. Caitlin Lewis, Capital Radio News.
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2: The Dow Jones has closed at 51,521. Gold selling at $4,164 an ounce. The Aussie dollar, 69 US cents, 12,483 Indonesian rupiah.
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2: Tennis and the final at the China Open has ended abruptly with Alex Dimona retiring at the start of the second set. Craig Gabriel has details.
5: Dimona was putting up a solid challenge against Novak Djokovic despite a lightish taping around his upper left leg. But when Djokovic won the first set 7-3 in a tiebreak, Dimona left the court and was gone for an extended period. On returning, his leg was taped more heavily and there was a look of concern on his face and that of his team. Dimonor held serve in the first game of the second set, but wasn't moving smoothly, and at that point he retired from the final. Craig Gabriel, Beijing.
2: That's the latest news update. I'm Scott Maiman from the Capital Radio Newsroom.
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6: 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Mitchell Freeway southbound, busy Warwick Road to Reed Highway. North on the Quinana, patchy Thomas Road to Rowley Road and then crawling South Street to Leach. Tongan Highway on the brakes northbound, Kelvin Road to Hull Road. Roe Highway underspeed northbound at Tongan Highway. And West Perth, Thomas Street, couple of light changes southbound at Aberdeen Road. Rain, hail or shine, get 25% off tyres at My Car Tyre and Auto, 5th to 17th October. 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This is Peter with Time Saver Traffic every 15 minutes.
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0: Banana OPT to 25.2, and for diesel also 5 Kwinana to 55.7. A bit further out to the east, unleaded Liberty Gosnells and also Shell High Wycombe, both at 227.5. 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
0: 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It's a partly cloudy one today for Perth. Very slight chance of showers later on this afternoon or this evening, at a top of 23 degrees. Tomorrow, showers in the morning, then easing across the day, top of 19. It's a shower or two for Friday too, and 19 again, and a bit of a wet weekend coming up. Showers for both Saturday and Sunday, tops around the 20 degree mark, and then the sunshine returning for Monday and Tuesday. 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

0: John Farnham's Age of Reason on Perth's Forever Classic 6IX. Another John Stevens from Noiseworks. What a great voice he's got. Did an amazing version of Age of Reason at that John Farnham tribute concert a couple of weeks ago. He had Mahalia Barnes helping him out as well, and a full orchestra behind him. Unfortunately, there's not a lot of clips of that concert online. It was a special one-night-only event. I'm hoping very soon they will officially release a streaming version of it so that we can watch it again, or anyone who missed it can check it out. It's Tim in for Nat and Westo this week on 6IX, 7:45 now. If you're really missing the guys, well, they're back on Monday, or you can check out some of their podcasts at 6ix.com.au.
1: Have you heard of a brand of shoes called Alias May?
2: Are they designer brands?
1: Yes.
2: No.
1: Oh, okay.
2: I shop at Target. You know
1: gotcha.
2: That. And Kmart.
1: Kmart, yeah. Okay, right. I looked them up, and they look mostly flat and very comfortable. These ones in particular are plush leather, chunky gold buckles, and an UGG boot kind of lining. They do look quite warm.
2: They've got the UGG boot lining, like the sheepskin inside.
1: Correct. They retail for around about $250.
2: Oh, I tell them they're dreaming.
1: But this lady has walked into a Vinnie's in Paddington in Sydney. $35. She looked at them, and there's somebody else has obviously been wearing them for a while, because you know that you get that shape and colour of, like, someone's toes have been in
2: Yeah, toe prints. And it's sort of pushed down the sheepskin where people have had their nubby little toes inside sweating away with toe jam.
1: So there is the issue of, say, lingering bacteria and some sneaky fungi. The good news is, if you're hunting for a bargain, you can scrub them down with a bit of laundry detergent and then just let them air dry. And then if you're still freaked out, you get some antibacterial powder and just leave them out in the sun for a day.
2: All right. Secondhand shoes. I bought them off Marketplace myself. I bought a pair of Converse.
1: There you go.
2: However, they went in the washing machine and then air dried. If you're buying things like heels, spray and wipe, Dettol, clean them up. My issue here is you can't ever get the funk out of sheepskin. So you're putting your foot inside. I don't care if it's a designer. I don't care where you're getting it from.
1: Can.
2: Nope. Every time you're putting your foot in there, somebody else's old toe jam has been in there. That's a solid no if you're buying sheepskins.
1: All right. Let's put it out there then. Secondhand shoes. Would you or wouldn't you? We've got Andrew from Langford.
2: Hey, what's your take on secondhand shoes, Andrew? Are you going to slip your foot into a secondhand UGG boot, mate?
3: Absolutely not. You know, yet again, put your hand in your pocket, you tight. You know, like, what next? Oh, secondhand jocks. We'll give them a nice launder. That'll be good.
1: You just get some Caniston laundry hygiene liquid and rub it into the jocks.
2: No, I'm with Andrew.
1: No, bit of a stiff brush. Give them a scrub.
2: No.
3: You know, some people think there should be laws against UGG boots out in public, let alone buying secondhand ones.
1: You and I both agree. Somebody in the room does not agree with the UGG boots in public.
2: Hang on, they're my going out UGG boots. It's not my
1: there
2: inside
1: is no such no such thing.
3: That's like having a going out pair of trackies and a going out flannel shirt.
1: We disagree on something. I believe there is such a thing as a going out flannel.
2: He's wearing one, mate.
3: I'm staying firm with a hard no to dirty man secondhand UGG boots.
2: And you know to the secondhand jocks as well. That's good to know, mate, because there's your Christmas present. Secondhand Reg Grundy's for Andrew from Langford.
1: You've got your choice of mine or Nat's.
3: You guys have done well. You put me off my breakfast and my lunch.
1: We're putting it to you. Secondhand shoes, would you or would you not, Chris, in South Lake?
4: Not the sheepskin ones, no, because there's not enough finer clean in the world to clean those.
2: Yep.
4: It's right up there with buying a secondhand G-string. It's a no-no. Like a pair of thongs or something that you can scrub and scrub, or Converse, like Nat said, something you can chuck in the washing machine, but anything fluffy.
2: Yeah, it's going to hold on to all that bacteria, those germs, in my mind.
4: Yeah, well, it is. It's like if you bought a secondhand, like, soft blankie.
2: Yeah.
4: Who's to know what sort of things that's been touching?
1: So I think this is what's wrong with the world and why there are so many allergies happening. I think we need to be exposed to more bacteria and germs, and you can absorb it through your feet and boost your immune system.
2: Not foot gunk.
4: Okay. Yeah, I know, or you could just end up with some sort of mank and then your toes fall off.
1: You can do what all the young'uns are doing and just wear your slides with socks.
4: Yeah, doesn't that just look wrong when they're white and they've got black stripes and they're pulled up to their knees?
2: That's the least of our troubles when they've got their shorts halfway down their backsides.
4: Get a mirror, have a look at yourself. Yeah. You don't go out in public like that, please.
1: Do you know, though, what we all sound like right now?
2: Like old people?
1: Like our parents.
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7: 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Mitchell Freeway southbound, busy Hepburn Ave to Reed, north on the Quinana, Patchy at Rowley Road, then South Street to Leach Highway. Tongan Highway, busy northbound, Kelvin Road to Hull Road, Royal Highway, active northbound at Tongan Highway and Great Eastern Highway Bypass, West Perth, Thomas Street, couple of light changes southbound at Aberdare Road. 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

0: Dragon on Perth's Forever Classic 6IX. This is your Classic Breakfast with Tim in for Nat and Westo this week, doing it for Fox Removals. And Nat and Westo back with you bright and early on Monday morning. You're just, you know, just a lazy week off. It's about 8 now. Latest from the newsroom really soon. And then between now and 9 this morning, I'm going to give away some tickets. I've been doing this the last couple of days too, and I'll keep doing it all week. I'll give away some tickets to see Priscilla, Queen of the Desert, the musical, coming up at the Regal Theatre from Saturday the 17th of October. Now, everyone loves this movie, right? It's a bit of an Aussie classic. And the tickets to the stage show are selling so well that they've had to extend the season. So if you don't win some off me this week, I would be snapping some up through Ticketek before you miss out, because it sounds like these are in high demand. The show is being put together by the same producers who've done Hairspray, Wizard of Oz fame, and Mamma Mia. So you know that it's going to be a top-notch show. And there's going to be lots of singing along to all of those Priscilla hits, right? I will survive. Like, oh, as long as I don't Gloria Gaynor, I Will Survive. And I'm going to play that song sometime between now and 9 this morning. When you hear it, 9484 1080. If you call a 10, you've got tickets to Priscilla, Queen of the Desert, coming up at the Regal Theatre in Subie, and tickets to go right across this week on 6IX.
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